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6: All right, pop quiz.
7: All right, I'm against my better judgment. 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
6: A Tennessee couple surprised when they got out their baby wagon and found what waiting inside?
7: Oh, no.
6: Was it A, a raccoon, B, a lemur, or C, a copperhead?
7: Ooh. We had that lemur story earlier this week. Mm-hmm. I bet it's a lemur.
6: A copperhead.
7: Come on, really?
6: Husband says he's never going to forget to close the garage again.
7: No joke, if not move.
8: Wow.
7: What is it with all the snake stuff lately?
6: I don't know. It's been a busy snake week.
7: Nights. As long as I don't see them. I just don't want to see them. I know they're probably there. I just don't want to see them.
9: A Better Life with Dr. Sanjay Gupta.
10: In recent years, scientists have really dialed up the urgency to understand PFAS, sometimes referred to as forever chemicals because of how long they take to break down. The latest study found these chemicals may be aging men in their 50s and 60s a bit faster than men who are younger or older or women of any age. Experts we talked to said the accumulation of PFAS may lower testosterone levels in men, impair sperm quality, and increase risks of testicular and kidney cancer. Women, it seems, just seem to be able to clear PFAS faster. Now, whether you're a man or a woman, trying to limit your exposure is a great idea. Three ways to do that. Filter your drinking water. Don't use non-stick cookware like Teflon, and avoid fast food packaging, which are sometimes coated with these chemicals. I'm Dr. Sanjay Gupta, helping you live a better life.

comedy playlists, and it's still one of those tracks that triggers instant crowd reaction. It's the super freaky guy from Buffalo, New York, Rick James, Hot Hit 8, Super Freak. I am Professor 80s, Kid Kelly, 80s DJ, on the mic. These guys are from Birmingham, England. The song's about breaking free from pressure and expectations to follow real connection, and it's on the countdown this week because it's sing-along singability, and it's on retro party playlists too. 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

has got Hot Hit 5 this week. How will I know? This is Kid Kelly, Top 25 Hot Hits for the week ending May 9th, 2026. This makes the countdown this week due to its surging across dance and lifestyle playlists. With Sheik's Nile Rodgers and the groovy bass, here's Hot Hit 4, David Bowie, Let's Dance.

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4: 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BoJack Horseman.
3: Never heard of it.
4: Correct. Freaks and Geeks.
3: What?
4: Girls. Better Call Saul.
3: Oh, wow.
4: Reservation Dogs.
3: No.
4: The Wire. 30 Rock. You have to have seen some
3: yes,
4: 30 Rock.
3: Yes, it's all 30 Rock.
4: Succession.
3: Ooh, kidding me?
4: We only have two more.
3: When?
4: Sopranos.
3: Yes, I've seen the Sopranos.
4: Okay.
3: Everybody's seen the
4: and
3: Sopranos.
4: And the final one.
3: Yes.
4: Mad Men.
3: Yes.
4: Okay. So I was right, three.
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5: What gift would make your mom feel like the number one mom? 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A trip to the spa? 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
7: We are finally starting to learn more things we can do to keep our brains sharp as we age. A lot of people think crossword puzzles or Sudoku might do the trick, but the science doesn't really bear that out. What one recent study found, though, was that a certain type of brain training seems to have a significant impact on cognition as we get older. It wasn't memory or even problem-solving tasks that moved the needle. It was an interactive computerized game that tested the ability to recognize two separate images in faster and faster sequences. It's what we call a task of divided attention, in which you don't have a conscious strategy on how to improve. That's according to the study's lead author. You're just trying to do the best you can to figure out how to divide your attention. Now, the game in this study was called Double Decision, if you want to find it and try it out yourself. I'm Dr. Sanjay Gupta, helping you live a better life.
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ID. Hot number three this week, Aha, Take On Me, Pure Fun. And a cool video, too. This is Kid Kelly hanging out with you. Now, band member Jeff Downs carries this band forward today. 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Jeff is a founding member of the band Buggles, Video Killed the Radio Star, Guy with the Glasses. 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Hot hit number two, Asia, Heat of the Moment.

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Your number one song this week is all about pure celebration and letting go. And it's number one this week because it surges across party and global playlists. It's one of those songs that instantly lifts the mood the second it starts. Hot hit one this week, Lionel Richie, You Are.

0: You are getting the top 25 hot hits for the week ending May 9th, 2026. And there it is, number one this week. Lionel Richie, You Are. My name's Kid Kelly. Fresh Hot 25 happening this time next week. I appreciate you and your ears. Thanks for being true. Thanks for being you.
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0: 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Ah, Jamaica. Luxurious and adventurous. A vibe, a vacation. It's beaches. It's mountains. It's lively, yet laid back.
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20: Getting your heart broken can be really rough. It'll happen to most of us at some point in our lives. It's not just an emotional experience, it's a physical one too. Often described as getting the wind knocked out of you, a knot in your stomach, trouble sleeping. I recently spoke about this with Dr. Yoram Yovil, a psychiatrist and neuroscientist. He was on my podcast, Chasing Life. Now, he told me heartbreak doesn't have to last forever. And while your inclination might be to withdraw, isolate, and shut down, It's often the opposite of what supports healing. One of the things that helps us the most is reconnecting to other people you love. And the reverse is also true, he said. If someone you care about is struggling, don't give up on them. You hold the power to comfort loved ones that are in deep physical or emotional distress. I'm Dr. Sanjay Gupta, helping you live a better life.
7: All right, so today, talking about apps. So last night, I found out this cool thing. My dad was showing me. On Amazon, there's that thing in the search window. You can click the little square in the search and take a picture of something, and it'll tell you what it is. And I'm like, wow, I didn't know I did that.
8: When I come in my new Barbie shirt, you're like, wow, where can I get that? You can just take a picture of it.
7: Well, I already tried. I tried to take a picture of you a second ago on my phone with the Amazon app, but I think the computer monitor's in the way because you came up as a triple tripod monitor holder.
8: Oh.
7: So... anyway, we'll have to
8: redo that. Definitely not that.
7: Okay.
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0: What are some interesting things you have seen? What are you doing over there?
1: Sorry.
0: Are you, like, redecorating?
1: I'm working with the calendar.
0: I'm trying to tell you a story.
1: I'm listening to your story. McKenzie. You're at the store, and you saw a man, and he was wearing ears and a tail.
0: Right. And then I look over, and you're redecorating everything
1: over
0: there. I mean, there can't be a better time to do all this stuff, right? What have you seen? Anything like that?
1: I think I've been the person people have seen.
0: Why am I not surprised?

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12: When it comes to the myriad reasons people don't get enough exercise, psychologist Diana Hill has heard them all. She's the author of a new book with a great title, I Know I Should Exercise, But. On a recent episode of my podcast, Chasing Life, Hill told me the number one reason people don't exercise is because they don't feel like they have enough time. She told us that she encourages people she works with to shift from an either-or mindset to a both-and mindset. Hill herself uses time at her son's baseball game to walk around the field cheering him on instead of sitting on the sidelines. She also recommends setting up your space at home, at work, in the car to facilitate movement. So every night before I go to bed, I lay out my workout clothes next to my bathroom sink so they are waiting there for me as a good reminder. I'm Dr. Sanjay Gupta, helping you live a better life.
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1: Yes, I've seen The Sopranos. Okay. Everybody's seen The
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3: And the final one.
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3: Mad Men.
1: Yes.
3: Okay. So I was right. Three.
1: I think you rigged the list.
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7: A better life with Dr. Sanjay Gupta.
8: In recent years, scientists have really dialed up the urgency to understand PFAS, sometimes referred to as forever chemicals because of how long they take to break down. The latest study found these chemicals may be aging men in their 50s and 60s a bit faster than men who are younger or older or women of any age. Experts we talked to said the accumulation of PFAS may lower testosterone levels in men, impair sperm quality, and increase risks of testicular and kidney cancer. Women, it seems, just seem to be able to clear PFAS faster. Now, whether you're a man or a woman, trying to limit your exposure is a great idea. Three ways to do that. Filter your drinking water. Don't use non-stick cookware like Teflon, and avoid fast food packaging, which are sometimes coated with these chemicals. I'm Dr. Sanjay Gupta, helping you live a better life.
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4: All right, so listen, in other news, a guy from Illinois decides to go to a K Jewelers, but not in Illinois. He rolled over to Lebanon, Indiana.
11: So is this like a new form of tourism?
4: He steals a ring from the K Jewelers. And then this is the best part. When the deputy tried to stop him, he just waved his hand out the window of the car and yelled, "You're not supposed to pursue me!"
11: I bet he yelled more like, "You're not supposed to pursue me." Because he went to Costco and he got that keg of Fireball whiskey for $69.99.
4: Yeah, which has 115 shots in it. What could go wrong there? Good night. Well, he's in jail now.
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3: All right, so today, talking about apps. So last night, I found out this cool thing. My dad was showing me. On Amazon, there's that thing in the search window. You can click the little square in the search and take a picture of something, and it'll tell you what it is. And I'm like, wow, I didn't know I did that.
5: When I come in my new Barbie shirt, you're like, wow, where can I get that? You can just take a picture of it.
3: Well, I already tried. I tried to take a picture of you a second ago on my phone with the Amazon app, but I think the computer monitor is in the way because you came up as a triple tripod monitor holder.
5: Oh.
3: So, anyway, we'll have to
5: redo that.
3: Definitely
5: not that.
3: Okay.
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12: A better life with Dr. Sanjay Gupta.
13: In recent years, scientists have really dialed up the urgency to understand PFAS. Sometimes referred to as forever chemicals because of how long they take to break down. The latest study found these chemicals may be aging men in their 50s and 60s a bit faster than men who are younger or older or women of any age. Experts we talked to said the accumulation of PFAS may lower testosterone levels in men, impair sperm quality, and increase risks of testicular and kidney cancer. Women, it seems, just seem to be able to clear PFAS faster. Now, whether you're a man or a woman, trying to limit your exposure is a great idea. Three ways to do that. Filter your drinking water. Don't use non-stick cookware like Teflon, and avoid fast food packaging, which are sometimes coated with these chemicals. I'm Dr. Sanjay Gupta, helping you live a better life.
1: 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A shopping spree? 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You could win $5,000 for the mom in your life with our Mother's Day giveaway. 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

0: 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Jetting off to Jamaica. Ah, Jamaica. Luxurious and adventurous. A vibe, a vacation. It's beaches. It's mountains. It's lively, yet laid back.
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9: For years, scientists have been studying the association between depression and dementia. As you might expect, the relationship is complicated. But there's this new study out of the UK which found it's not just broad strokes. There are six symptoms of depression that are especially correlated with dementia risk years later. Number one, losing confidence in yourself. Two, not being able to face up to your problems. Three, not feeling warmth or affection from other people. Four, feeling nervous and anxious all the time. Five, not being satisfied with the way tasks are carried out. And finally, six, difficulty concentrating. What we could be seeing here is the impact of people becoming less social, or that certain changes in the brain lead to both depression and dementia. But dementia takes longer to manifest. If you notice these symptoms, talk to your doctor about it. I'm Dr. Sanjay Gupta, helping you live a better life.
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13: A Better Life with Dr. Sanjay Gupta.
14: For years, scientists have been studying the association between depression and dementia. As you might expect, the relationship is complicated. But there's this new study out of the UK which found it's not just broad strokes. There are six symptoms of depression that are especially correlated with dementia risk years later. Number one, losing confidence in yourself. Two, not being able to face up to your problems. Three, not feeling warmth or affection from other people. Four, feeling nervous and anxious all the time. Five, not being satisfied with the way tasks are carried out. And finally, six, difficulty concentrating. What we could be seeing here is the impact of people becoming less social, or that certain changes in the brain lead to both depression and dementia. But dementia takes longer to manifest. If you notice these symptoms, talk to your doctor about it. I'm Dr. Sanjay Gupta, helping you live a better life.
2: A group of women in Sydney.
3: Yes. Sydney, Australia. Uh-huh.
2: Thank you. Mistook a police officer for a male stripper.
15: Hey, Brian, look, I'm a stripper.
2: Okay. Here's what happened. The case of mistaken identity occurred when the officer tried to shut down their rowdy party. And, of course, there's video for it. There's video showing the cop arriving at the party. Apparently, the women all started gathering around him.
3: That's
2: trying
3: funny.
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0: 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Ah, Jamaica. 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
10: Across the country right now, at this very moment, there are probably arguments taking place about who's doing more of the housework, the homework, the shuttling of kids from this activity to that. It's true. By and large, women do more of this than men. But doesn't have to be that way. And if you and your spouse can level that playing field, it's going to make both of you and your kids happier. Psychologist Yelena Kecmanovic says this might be how you get there. As hard as it might be at first, try to think of your partner like a teammate, not an adversary. Learn how to do some of the chores your partner does to get a better understanding of how much effort something takes. And finally, take the time to acknowledge what the other person is doing. And every now and then, even express your appreciation. That'll go a long way. I'm Dr. Sanjay Gupta, helping you live a better life.
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3: Oh, no.
4: Was it A, a raccoon, B, a lemur, or C, a copperhead?
3: Ooh. We had that lemur story earlier this week. Mm-hmm. I bet it's a lemur.
4: A copperhead.
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3: 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As long as I don't see them, I just don't want to see them. I know they're probably there. I just don't want to see them.
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0: 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Ah, Jamaica. 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A vibe, a vacation. 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
11: You ever wonder why the same cold virus makes some people so sick and others not sick at all? Well, according to an interesting new study out of Yale School of Medicine, one key factor is how quickly the cells in their noses, called nasal cells, respond to the virus and contain it. It's called the interferon response, and it can vary for different people. Now, when that response gets inhibited, it can trigger a different reaction, which leads to excessive mucus production and inflammation. In other words, a cold that is a lot more miserable. 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And remember not to touch your face. I'm Dr. Sanjay Gupta, helping you live a better life.
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5: All right, so today, talking about apps. So last night, I found out this cool thing. My dad was showing me. On Amazon, there's that thing in the search window. 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And I'm like, wow, I didn't know I did that.
6: 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You can just take a picture of
5: 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Well, I already tried. 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
17: 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I'm Dr. Sanjay Gupta, helping you live a better life.
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0: 70%, McKenzie. It seems high.
1: I would think more people would have a light on. Do you remember those old school timers? We had one in our living room. It was like the size of a brick, and it ticked. Ours ticked.
0: I have these. I have these ones from IKEA, and my downstairs light, it comes on at night because, you know, you and I, we have weird hours. So
1: right.
0: I set it to go. It comes on like at 8:30. It goes mm-hmm. off at midnight. That way, the neighborhood thinks sure. I'm still awake. And then in the morning, like, it's on right now. It'll go off around 7.
1: Yeah. You know,
0: it's like just a little trickery.
1: Yeah, sure. Why not?
0: All right, anything on test? So here's the thing. It is the porch lights outside. There was a study I saw that said 7.

0: 30% of people don't turn their porch lights on. And I'm thinking, man, not if you drive through my neighborhood.
1: Exactly.
0: Lit up, man.
1: Angie says I'm too cheap, so they're off. Okay.
0: Let's go here.
1: Fair.
2: On.
0: You have him on.
1: Yeah.
0: There he is. Thank you, Jimmy.
2: Mike and McKenzie, mine are on all the time because I don't need a timer. They actually sell dusk to dawn bulbs.
0: They do? Oh, the smart bulbs.
1: Sure.
0: Yes, sir.
2: Yeah.
0: How long should those last? They should last quite a while. They're LEDs, right?
2: I mean, we've been on our house almost 4 years, and we haven't changed them once.
1: Wow.
0: I love it.
1: Nice.
0: I love it, buddy. Hey, you have a good rest of your day, okay?
2: All right, guys. Have a good day.
0: You too. Next up.
3: Well, I'll leave them off.
0: Thank you.
1: All right.
0: Downtown Julie Brown always got those lights on at night.
1: Sure. I think that's just kind of a safety thing, right?
0: I'm telling you. I think that number was high. 70% not turning their lights on at night.
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5: There's something I'd like to talk to you about today, something that's been circulating on the internet that's become a real problem. Deep fake videos of me endorsing products that I've never even heard of and I have no relationship with whatsoever. Let me tell you clearly, these videos are scams. They are designed to take your money. Now, a couple things you should keep in mind. If something sounds too good to be true, it probably is. When you look at these videos, if they don't seem natural, if there's something off about them, the audio or the video, it's probably AI generated. And if you come across something that does pique your interest, see if you can find evidence of it from other sources. I promise you this, if I discover something incredible that you need to know about, I'm going to talk about it somewhere that you can easily find, not on some shady social media site. I'm Dr. Sanjay Gupta, helping you live a better life.
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0: All right, so today, talking about apps. So last night, I found out this cool thing. My dad was showing me. On Amazon, there's that thing in the search window. You can click the little square in the search and take a picture of something, and it'll tell you what it is. And I'm like, wow, I didn't know
1: I
0: did that.
1: When I come in my new Barbie shirt, you're like, wow, where can I get that? You can just take a picture of it.
0: Well, I already tried. I tried to take a picture of you a second ago on my phone with the Amazon app, but I think the computer monitor's in the way because you came up as a triple tripod monitor holder.
1: Oh.
0: So, anyway, we'll have to redo that.
1: Definitely not that.
0: Okay.
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19: Comfortable as we kickstart your Monday morning. Temperatures in the upper 40s, low 50s, turn to the low 80s in the afternoon. We'll have a light west-southwest breeze, 5 to 10, plenty of sunshine. Getting a little bit warmer out there on your Tuesday, back to the mid-80s. From KCTV 5, I'm First Warren 5 meteorologist Warren Sears.

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1: Okay.
0: There's a great gig that you want. You go do the interview, the audition, whatever it is in your role, and you really, really, really want this job.
1: Uh-huh.
0: Do you remember any post-show interviews that went really, really well, and you're like, man, I got to follow up with something more than the thank you letter or an email. I gotta send a gift, bottle of wine
1: or
0: something.
1: Pull out all the stops.
0: Exactly. You ever done that? Like a legit gift?
1: No, that's probably why I never got the job.
0: You got this one. What'd you say?
1: You have to be careful with stuff like that, too, though.
0: Well, of all people, James Cameron says he happened to get something like this. You ready? James Cameron. That James Cameron.
1: Who can buy whatever he wants.
0: The director.
2: I don't usually pay much attention to the lobbying, but Kate Winslet sent me a rose. She said, I am your rose.
0: Okay.
1: Aww.
0: But wait, there's more.
2: Now, I've never told her this, but I'd already decided to cast her.
3: Yeah.
2: So she believes that she manifested that. In fact, it's just because she's great.
1: Well, she is.
0: Well, is she?
4: I'll never let go. I promise.
3: She'd let go.
0: There was room.
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8: It happened again.
0: This time? 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They were just here.
1: I know.
0: Nita and Tina. And this happened behind the scenes just a second ago. In here with us. And Tiffany, you've actually benefited
1: Tina.
0: From this. What did I say? Tiffany?
1: Tiffany.
0: I told you it was going to happen.
1: It's written down.
0: Really?
1: It's written down.
0: That's so
1: okay.
0: Funny.
1: Take two.
0: Yeah.
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13: What are the chances you are listening to this while drinking a nice hot cup of coffee? If so, don't let me stop you. For years, we've been reporting on the health benefits of coffee, and that's not going to stop today. A new study, this one out of Harvard School of Public Health, found that coffee and tea could help lower your risk of developing dementia. People who enjoyed 1 to 3 caffeinated cups a day saw the biggest impact. In addition to the caffeine, coffee contains hundreds of bioactive compounds that can influence inflammation, glucose metabolism, vascular function, and oxidative stress. It's also possible coffee drinkers might be doing other things that keep them healthy. Eating a more balanced diet, getting plenty of exercise, sleep, not smoking, or drinking too much alcohol. And finally, staying socially active. I'm Dr. Sanjay Gupta, helping you live a better life.
0: So what do you think the number one purchase is after drinking too many is, McKenzie?
1: Well, I thought it was clothes.
0: Nope. Starts with a C.
1: I don't know.
0: Concert tickets.
1: Oh, yeah. A splurge.
0: Unless you win from us.
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18: A nice, cool, but comfortable start to your Monday morning. As we head out the door, upper 40s, low 50s. You'll definitely want a light jacket. But by the afternoon, low 80s. Plenty of sunshine. Air is nice and dry today as well. From KCTV 5, I'm First Warren 5 meteorologist Warren Sears.

0: the things that were banned in your house as a kid. Or, I guess it could be, what are you banning right now, your kids?
1: Well, that's true, too.
0: And it doesn't have to be, like, you know, like serious things. It could be things like hoverboards.
1: There were no Legos allowed outside of the basement playroom.
0: Well, there's that.
1: When my kids were small, because, yeah.
0: Hello?
2: No Chinese food.
0: Why?
2: I have no idea.
1: Huh.
0: That's interesting.
1: Maybe someone had a bad experience.
0: Or allergic to MSG, maybe.
1: Well, that's true, too.
0: Also, annoying toys goes in the Lego category. Loud toys.
1: Okay.
0: There was also sugary drinks. Huh.
1: Couldn't have a telephone in my room. Wow.
0: Interesting. Glittery paints, slime, Play-Doh. What's kinetic sand?
1: Oh, that's, yeah, that's that? A sand. It's sand. It gets where sand goes.
0: Why would you bring sand in the house, though?
1: Well, it's because you bought it at the store.
0: Well, I get that, but what do you use sand for in the house other than like
1: Well, you could build things with it. It's kind of like a Play-Doh thing. It's not loose sand.
0: This is interesting.
1: I know.
0: All right, what things did you
1: I'll bring you some. You'll hate it.
0: What thing? No, no more glitter in the studio or sand. What things did you ban or do you ban in the house right now? We want to know. This will be funny.

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0: ACMO. My name is Mike. That's McKenzie. So these are the things that were banned that you couldn't have in the house, all right, as a kid. And pretty much everybody else could. You're on the radio. Let's go.
1: Well, it wasn't actually banned, but my parents kept a pop in their bedroom closet. And you had to specifically ask for one.
0: You had to earn that.
2: Well, that's not a bad idea.
0: I've told you before that my dad, he had vending machines when I was a kid. We had them all over the city, and we'd go service them, put the pop in it, get the money out of it and all that stuff. But in our garage, we would always go to this place down in Merriam and get the cases of pop and wholesale rate or whatever we do. And those would be in the garage. So it'd be the Coke, Dr. Pepper, the Pepsi, everything else. I couldn't have those. We had the other
2: pop. You were drinking the Dr. Thunder?
0: That's right. We had it in the fridge.
2: Yeah.
0: And the funny thing is, now I understand why. I totally understand why.
2: I know.
0: Why.
2: It's funny how you
0: but
2: understand.
0: Then, I'm like, this is crazy, Bill. All right, what do we got on text? These are the things that were banned in your house as a kid.
2: Easter grass in my kids' Easter baskets when they were little.
0: Because it was everywhere.
2: Not only that.
0: Yeah.
2: If you have cats like I do, we have, for safety reasons, we cannot have that in the house because the cats will eat it.
0: Oh.
2: And then you end up in the middle of the night at the Mission MedVet with an emergency situation.
0: This all started after we heard this piece about Steve Jobs talking about that he didn't want his kids to use the iPad or the phones.
2: They didn't get to use it.
0: Was interesting. What else we got on
2: Desiree's
0: text?
2: Mom was head nurse at Children's Mercy. We never had balloons.
0: Ooh. Never had balloons.
2: How about that? And someone called DFS because 2782 was not allowed to have bacon.
0: Okay.
2: What?
0: All right, then. Dale just texted me. He says, what was that? He said he couldn't have Stretch Armstrong as a kid. He could have it. Couldn't play with it. My phone is doing something weird now.
2: Oh, that's an outside toy.
0: No. He says, couldn't play with Stretch Armstrong over the carpet just in case he broke.
2: Hey, raise your hand if you dissected the Stretch Armstrong as a child.
0: Oh, hands all over the city going
2: just
0: McKenzie.
2: Just me?

0: say. 2 out of 3, McKenzie. Not bad.
1: And grounded inside the bag and up the line.
2: Well,
1: played poorly off the sidewall by Carpenter.
2: Correct.
1: How far will Bobby go?
2: Bobby's running.
1: And Vance Wilson is going to let him come to the plate. He is in there.
2: I love that.
3: Sweet.
0: All right, listen, that was Saturday. Royals may have lost yesterday, but they still won the series against the Tigers.
3: Exactly.
0: All right, that's the good news. Guys are off today, headed to Chicago tomorrow. 6:40 is first pitch tomorrow night, our time, McKenzie.
4: Meanwhile.
3: Man, TikTok, if you use the grounds, the World War One Museum and Memorial, changes are here. The Southeast Lawn and the U-shaped drive closed for World Cup action.
0: Absolutely.
3: And will be closed for the next few weeks. The North Lawn will remain open for now.
0: For now. You're threatening, McKenzie.
3: But only for now.
0: That's right.
3: A little Avenue Q for you.
0: I mean, we're under 40 days before World Cup
3: action. Well, my countdown, because there are different countdowns.
0: Well, the Fan Fest starts before.
3: Right. So I have a countdown to the Fan Fest, and I have 31 days.
0: All right. Well, I trust your
3: countdown. Which may or may not be 100% accurate.
0: Okay, then.
3: But either way, it's close. Hey, speaking of the World Cup, if you want one of the official FIFA jerseys, is it going to cost you?
0: Ooh, let me guess. $300.
3: $375 plus shipping and taxes.
0: Okay.
3: Gets you a jersey.
0: It's got my name on it.
3: Certificate of authentication.
0: Uh-huh.
3: Luxury packaging.
0: Isn't it certificate of authenticity? Is what you're trying
3: Whatever
0: to say.
3: Whatever it is, it's
0: going to
3: cost you almost 400 right. smackers.
0: Say authenticity.
3: Do you know how many Charlie Hustle t-shirts I could buy?
0: Oh, she won't say authenticity.
3: Oh, I'm wearing one today.
0: Uh-huh. Okay.
3: And Siena Heights University had quite the commencement speaker over the weekend. None other than Bill Murray got an honorary doctorate.
0: That's fantastic.
3: And spoke to graduates and kind of went on and on and on and on and on. Kind of like me.
0: Well, that tends to happen. McKenzie, listen up.
3: Today, it's insane today.
0: I just want to tell you, in Border War, Rod Stewart tickets on the line.
3: Which is fantastic.
0: There
3: obviously.
0: Is a John Mellencamp keyword. We just kicked off a new national John Mellencamp promotion where, yes, you can see him here, of course. But if the date here doesn't work, wait till you hear about the trip we got on
3: exactly.
0: that.
3: Exactly.
0: And then, of course, it is back with Sandals, 6:30, 7:30, 8:30, 9:30. That's what I'm going
5: to
0: say.
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10: K10 eastbound from Woodland to downtown. It's wide open with no delays. 70 eastbound from the Speedway into downtown. Again, no issues. 435 east and westbound at State Line. A steady flow. Average speed 71. No accidents to report. I'm Wendy with your Right Now Traffic.
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1: Hey, Smithville.
0: My name's Mike. That's Mackenzie.
1: Hello.
0: Looks like I upset 3227 on text here.
1: Oh,
0: I know it's
1: early.
0: I know it's Monday. Just coming off Mother's Day weekend.
1: Oh, yeah.
0: It's Cokes, not pop.
1: I agree.
0: LOL.
1: I was raised saying Coke for all soda.
0: I know. This is
1: Do you want a Coke? Yes. What kind?
0: It was pop.
1: Nope.
0: It was pop.
1: It was Coke.
0: So he's going back to what...
1: And this is my Liberty family that said
0: it was
1: Coke.
0: Pop. It was always pop. I mean,
1: nope.
0: I do agree with you that, like, everything could be a Coke. I understand that part.
1: Mm-hmm.
0: But if you... It's that whole soda. Is it pop? Is it soda? Is it a Coke?
1: It's a Coke.
0: It's a...
1: I've answered that. And so has 3227, apparently.
0: How was your Mother's Day, by the way?
1: It was great. We had so much fun. I saw... Well, I don't like to brag, but Kathy Quinn and I are friends.
0: Uh-huh.
1: And could you pick up that name I just dropped?
0: Yeah.
1: Thanks. Anyway, Miami County had their open farmstead thing
0: and
1: over the
0: went?
1: Weekend.
0: That's what you did?
1: Yeah, where you get to visit different farms in the area and they sell, you know, honey and soap and
0: Did
1: stuff.
0: You bring home a pig?
1: I wanted to so mm-hmm. bad.
0: Kind of thought
1: it
0: so.
1: It was a perfect day and I got to hold a baby goat.
0: You're going to end up with goats in your yard before you know it.
1: Or an alpaca. They're weird.
0: I'll spit on you, man.

0: McKenzie. Big day here at the radio station. Coming up at 6:30, your first shot to get one step closer to paradise.
1: How about that?
0: In the meantime, Chris is hanging out. Chris, so is it Pops or Cokes?
2: It was Pops growing up, but I moved to the East Coast for a few years when my daughter was 1.5. And out there it was soda.
0: Yeah.
2: She would ask, she said, "Can I have a soda?"
0: Yeah.
2: She played with the boys in the coil.
0: That is something else.
1: Did she drink water?
2: I think it's a regional.
0: It's got to be. Chris, what part of the city are you calling us from today?
2: Independent.
0: Well, we appreciate you having us on. You have a great week, okay?
2: You too. Thank you.
1: Thanks, right, Chris.
0: And I'll take a soda with that, McKenzie. All right, listen up. It's on the way. 6:30 is your first shot. 7:30, 8:30, and 9:30. We're talking sandals. Pick your paradise. Because this Friday we announced the grand prize.
1: Exactly. Winner. Somebody's headed to Jamaica. You get to decide where.
0: Just a heads up.
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6: 29 southbound from 635 into downtown. No delays there. Got that stall. 35 southbound past Armor 210 on the left shoulder, not causing a problem. Westbound 70 from Blue Ridge to downtown, again, wide open and no issues. I'm Wendy with your right now traffic.
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9: I knew it was a deal.
0: Well, a 21-year-old Florida woman. Her name is Dakota.
1: Uh-huh.
0: Recently got arrested for pretending to be a high school student. Told security guards she was 19 and a senior. 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
1: You couldn't pay me to go back to high school.
0: Me either. 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
16: You ever wonder why the same cold virus makes some people so sick and others not sick at all? Well, according to an interesting new study out of Yale School of Medicine, one key factor is how quickly the cells in their noses, called nasal cells, respond to the virus and contain it. It's called the interferon response, and it can vary for different people. Now, when that response gets inhibited, it can trigger a different reaction, which leads to excessive mucus production and inflammation. In other words, a cold that is a lot more miserable. Of course, there are other factors at play: your genetics, any underlying conditions, immunity from vaccinations or previous infections. If you are trying really hard not to get sick, high-quality masks, they can be very effective. Also, good old-fashioned hand washing. And remember not to touch your face. I'm Dr. Sanjay Gupta, helping you live a better life.
0: $300
1: a month. $300, that seems like a lot to be sneaking out.
0: How much money gets you on the radar in your house?
1: $200. Well, maybe more like $100, probably, now that I think about it.
0: That's funny.
1: I get what I want.
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3: Comfortable as we kickstart your Monday morning. Temperatures in the upper 40s, low 50s, turn to the low 80s in the afternoon. We'll have a light west-southwest breeze, 5 to 10, plenty of sunshine. Getting a little bit warmer out there on your Tuesday, back to the mid-80s. From KCTV 5, I'm First Warren 5 meteorologist Warren Sears.
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0: Lila says soda pop.
1: Okay.
0: Thank you, 2024. Kyle says it's all Coke.
2: Thank you, Kyle. Kyle's right.
0: 4050 says, I once ordered soda on a flight. Got to buy carbonate of soda. It's all good for a hangover. McKenzie.

0: going to be here in town, Morton Amphitheater, July 13th. However, if that date doesn't work for you, why not text the national keyword
1: Jack, J-A-C-K, to the number 95819.
0: This is like the ultimate fan flyaway, okay? Flights, hotel, 200 spending cash.
1: Yeah, you're going to Cleveland. Rock and Roll Hall of Fame is there.
0: Man, you were just there.
1: $300 at the museum store, too. 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
0: Loving that. Text the national keyword Jack to the number
1: 95819.
0: Jack to 95819.

0: Jamaica, McKenzie.
1: Who wouldn't love that?
0: Jamaica. 6:30, 7:30, 8:30, and 9:30. Your first shot to get one step closer with sandals, McKenzie. You want to do it next?
1: Yes, please.
0: Let's do it.
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5: East and westbound 670 at Locust in the downtown loop. Don't see any delays there. 635 north and southbound at Shawnee Drive in good shape with no issues. 470 westbound from Raytown Road, wide open through the Grandview Triangle over to State Line. I'm Wendy with your right now traffic.
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0: If the high cost... 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
13: If you are the parent of an infant, it can be really hard to find baby foods that are truly healthy for your child. According to a new study out of UNC Chapel Hill, almost 3/4 of baby foods are ultra-processed and may contain additives that are linked to potential health problems later in life. The study's lead author said, what shocked her was that the top ingredient in 71% of these baby foods wasn't a fruit or vegetable. It was one or more additives that babies' guts are not fully developed enough to be able to handle. Eating the right food at this stage of life is so important because this is when children begin developing dietary preferences for the rest of their lives. So take the extra time to look at the ingredient labels on the foods you are buying. You're going to want short lists and also ingredients that you recognize. I'm Dr. Sanjay Gupta, helping you live a better life.
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0: This lady took out a car. Okay, she's at a dealership. Imagine this. She walks into a dealership, gets in the car, takes the test drive. Now, why an associate wasn't with her here, I don't know. Took the car on a 200-mile test drive.
1: Whoa.
0: Lady's name's Teresa. She said, nope. I just wanted to get my mechanic to check out the vehicle.
1: I've never had that happen before. I always have someone with the dealer with you.
0: Have you ever taken a brand new car to a mechanic to have it checked out? I've never heard of that. A used car,
1: do we know
0: yes.
1: that it was brand new?
0: Well, I'm assuming because she's at the dealer. Okay, maybe not.
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4: 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Mistook a police officer for a male stripper.
6: Hey, Brian, look, I'm a stripper.
4: Okay. Here's what happened. The case of mistaken identity occurred when the officer tried to shut down their rowdy party. And, of course, there's video for it. No, really, there's video showing the cop arriving at the party. Apparently, the women all started gathering around him.
5: That's
4: trying
5: funny.
4: Trying to dance with him, take pictures.
5: I love it.
4: But here's the deal. The officer just gave up and left.

0: 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The good old days are being made right now.
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2: Oh, man, I've been waiting for this, McKenzie.
3: I know. This is always the best.
2: Whenever Dave Fogle ends up in Jamaica, I'm like, wait, does that mean?
3: Yes, because sometimes we get to give away a trip.
2: I love it. That's what we're doing exactly right now. We are going to take caller number 9 right now, 913-408-7949. I want you to think about this. You want to go spend some time in Ocho Rios there in Jamaica?
3: Okay.
2: Because Dunn's River's right there. You can hit up Ocho Rios. All these, the Royal Plantation.
3: Yep, we've got Negril, Montego Bay.
2: Ooh.
3: South Coast is nice this time of year.
2: Let's do it. We'll take caller number 9 right now. We're going to get you in here, have a little fun with Jamaica.
3: Maybe fly you away.
2: I like it. All right, caller number 9 right now. We're looking for you.

0: Mackenzie, there is one button I have been waiting to be pressing.
1: I know, you're very excited about this.
0: Yes, listen, it's back. Oh, man. Jamaica is calling your name. Mm-hmm. I'm talking sand. I'm talking those cool little drinks with umbrellas.
1: All of it. Inclusive.
0: Did we mention it's all inclusive? All right, so she's still standing by, right?
1: Yeah.
0: Wendy, are you there?
2: I am.
0: Guess what? You're number 9.
2: All right.
1: You're the first one.
0: That's right. You are the great way to start your week. So here's the thing, though. Have you had a chance to go look at the resorts that you can pick from in Jamaica?
2: I have not.
0: Oh, my
1: gosh. Well, that's your assignment for today.
0: Yes, you need to go look. You've got multiple choices here. There's 1, 2, 3, 4, 5, 6 different places in Jamaica.
1: It really depends on what kind of pool situation you want.
0: That's right.
1: How many swim-up bars, that kind of thing.
0: Are you a swim-up bar kind of girl?
2: I sure am.
1: Or if you're someone who's into golf, because some of them have golf, some of them don't.
2: I'm not a golfer, though. No,
1: well, that's important to know.
2: I'm definitely a swim-up bar kind of gal.
1: Okay.
0: There you go.
1: Okay,
0: right.
1: Fair enough.
0: Well, Wendy, you're one step closer. Nice work. Hold on real quick. We need to get some info. Now, Friday, we give this thing away.
1: Yeah, not long to wait.
0: She's in it to win it, man.
1: Yep. It's very exciting.
0: 7:30, 8:30, and 9:30 is going to be go time. And Friday, we give the thing away. Wendy's off to a good start this week.

0: Well, we know Wendy is a swim-up bar kind of girl.
1: Yes, she is. Good for you.
0: I love it, man. Go check out. Do your homework. 94.9
1: KCMO. Get extra sunscreen for those shoulders, though.
0: No, no kidding. All right, here's the deal. We kicked it off today. Your shot, picking your paradise in Jamaica.
1: Mm-hmm.
0: I mean, there are some amazing... Just seeing the pictures of those pools, that crystal clear water.
1: That blue is like nothing else.
0: I tell you what. Got the big old sandals logo down there in the bottom of it. It just looks gorgeous. All right, you may want to get a... think about a new pair of flip-flops. Maybe replace those?
1: Maybe time. I was thinking, my swimsuit. Oh, no.
0: Are you... Maybe should there have been spending money with this to get
1: maybe
0: the new
1: time
0: suit?
1: To splurge on that.
0: All right, then. All right, here we go. 7:30, we'll be back at it. Get somebody else one step closer, because this week we give it away. Top names for 2026 are in, McKenzie. For the boys, Oliver, Noah, and Liam. Those are the top three.
1: Okay.
0: All right. For the girls, though, which of these do you think is the number one? Emma, Charlotte, or Olivia?
1: Ooh, I think they're all up there.
0: Emma, Charlotte, or Olivia?
1: I'm going to say...
0: Which one do you think is the top spot of names for 2026?
1: I'm gonna say Olivia.
0: You're gonna go Olivia. Yeah. I wanna get this in now because I know every other news station is gonna be all over this here in a little while. So I thought I'm gonna be the first to get this in. All right, so the number one name for 2026 for the girls. Emma, Charlotte, or Olivia? You want to lock in which one?
1: I'm going to say Olivia.
0: You're going to go Olivia. All right. I'm going to open phones right now. 913-408-7949. What would you go with? You think McKenzie's right on this with Olivia? Or do you think it's Emma or Charlotte? Charlotte, Emma, or
1: Where
0: Olivia?
1: Are my Ruths at? Come on. We need more Ruths.
0: McKenzie.
1: What?
0: It's only on Ozark.
1: It's
0: Ozark.
1: A fantastic name.
0: Oh, man. That's the only Ruth I know right now. It was from Ruth from Ozark.

0: names for 2026. Artie and McKenzie, top names for the boys. Where did my deal go?
1: I don't know.
0: It's the strangest thing.
1: Liam, Oliver.
0: It was Liam. Sorry, my screen went blank.
1: Okay.
0: Liam, Noah, and Oliver.
1: That was it.
0: For the girls, it's Emma, Charlotte, or Olivia. I asked you, which one do you think it is?
1: Yeah, and I thought number one was Olivia.
0: All right. We had a lot of calls, a lot of texts coming in for Charlotte's.
1: Mm-hmm.
0: But there weren't quite as many as we had for Olivia.
1: That's
0: taking
1: right.
0: The top spot. McKenzie, do you want to, by any chance, change your answer?
1: No, I'm going to stick with Olivia.
0: Well, good deal. Because indeed it is Olivia.
1: Mm-hmm.
0: Top girl's name of 2026. Emma's number three, Charlotte number two, Olivia.
1: I was going to say, they're all up there.
0: In the top spot. No Sally's on the list, McKenzie?
1: No, but most of us have seen Sally Field. We remember this moment when she won her second Oscar.
2: And I can't deny the fact that you like me right now. You like me.
1: So she was talking with People Magazine and explaining the first time she won an Oscar was for Norma Rae. And it went by in a complete blur. And she wasn't really present in her body in the moment. So, you know, she was trying with the second time to be present and to own it.
2: So right now, I wanted to take this moment and see it and own it for myself. That for this 1 minute in time, maybe never again, you like me. You really like me.
0: Thank you, Brian.
1: I think we like you, Sally.

0: I know you think I am an endless plethora of knowledge when it comes to Taylor
1: Swift. No, rest assured, I do not.
2: Okay. And Mackenzie.
1: See, I already regret this, and it's not even my house.
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0: 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Rod Stewart tickets are on the line.
1: Oh, man, that's going to be a great one.
0: Let's start with caller number 9 right now. 913-408-7949. You're guaranteed to play some Morning War with us. We're going to find out what side of the state line you're on. Then we got to go to 10 or 11.
1: Yeah. Gotta we get to the other side of the state line.
0: That's right. That's how we do it. We call a border. We play every weekday morning right around this time on this very radio station. 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
7: Accident 35 southbound past 20th. That's on the right shoulder. 635 northbound to back up at K5, southbound 635 at Horizons Parkway. Starting to see a little steadier, heavier flow there. Westbound 70 at 31st, a slow pocket. I'm Wendy with your right now traffic.
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20: You ever wonder why the same cold virus makes some people so sick and others not sick at all? Well, according to an interesting new study out of Yale School of Medicine, one key factor is how quickly the cells in their noses, called nasal cells, respond to the virus and contain it. It's called the interferon response, and it can vary for different people. Now, when that response gets inhibited, it can trigger a different reaction, which leads to excessive mucus production and inflammation. In other words, a cold that is a lot more miserable. Of course, there are other factors at play: your genetics, any underlying conditions, immunity from vaccinations or previous infections. If you are trying really hard not to get sick, high-quality masks, they can be very effective. Also, good old-fashioned hand washing. And remember not to touch your face. I'm Dr. Sanjay Gupta, helping you live a better life.
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0: All right, so listen, in other news, a guy from Illinois decides to go to a K Jewelers, but not in Illinois. He rolled over to Lebanon, Indiana.
1: So is this like a new form of tourism?
0: He steals a ring from the K Jewelers.
1: Uh-huh.
0: And then this is the best part. When the deputy tried to stop him, mm-hmm. he just waved his hand out the window of the car and yelled, "You're not supposed to pursue me!"
1: I bet he yelled more like, "You're not supposed to pursue me." Because he went to Costco and he got that keg of Fireball whiskey for $69.99.
0: Yeah, which has 115 shots in it. What could go wrong there? Good night. Well, he's in jail now.

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3: A nice, cool, but comfortable start to your Monday morning as we head out the door. Upper 40s, low 50s. You'll definitely want a light jacket. But by the afternoon, low 80s. Plenty of sunshine. Air is nice and dry today as well. From KCTV 5, I'm First Warren 5 meteorologist Warren Sears.
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0: Kansas City. My name's Mike. That is McKenzie. Are you ready to play, McKenzie?
1: I am.
0: All right.
1: That's our theme today.
0: All right, let's meet our
1: Laverne
0: contestants.
1: It's Laverne and Shirley trivia.
0: We're going to meet our contestants here, McKenzie, on the Missouri side in Raytown. Mitzi, say hello to Kansas City.
2: Hey, Kansas City.
0: There we
1: nice.
0: Go. Teresa's got Paola covered on the Kansas side. Teresa, you good?
3: I'm good. Good morning, Kansas City.
0: There you go. McKenzie, question number one for Rod Stewart tickets. Remember, ladies, two out of three to win. Let's go.
1: Okay, Laverne and Shirley, what is Laverne's favorite drink? Is it a grasshopper?
2: Show me.
1: Oh, okay.
0: Man.
1: Mitzi.
2: Pepsi and milk.
0: Let's check.
4: Milk and Pepsi, only fools would drink a concoction like that.
1: Milk and Pepsi's correct. That was Mitzi, right?
0: All right.
2: Okay. Yep.
0: All right, we're on the board here.
1: Okay.
0: Question number two, all for our friends at Sweet Deals. 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
1: Yep.
0: Mm-hmm. Here you go. Question number two. What is the name of Shirley's on-again, off-again boyfriend? Is it A, Carmine? Is it B, Lenny?
2: Oh. Wow.
1: Okay,
0: that
1: Teresa.
0: Was a Toto. Teresa.
2: Carmine.
1: Carmine's correct.
0: Oh, Carmine is correct.
5: Carmine met a girl in New York.
2: Oh?
1: Remember how you'd break into song? He'd be like, la, la, la, la, la.
0: The things that I can remember, and I didn't watch it all. I just remember Laverne always had the L on her shirt. So that's what I remember. That's what first comes to mind. All right, we got a tie ball game, McKenzie.
1: Question number three. Where do Laverne and Shirley work?
2: Show me.
1: Okay, Mitzi.
2: Brewery.
1: Brewery is correct. We will accept brewery.

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2: 169 north and southbound at Englewood, no delays there. 49 north and southbound at Hickman Mills in good shape with no issues. 435 east and westbound at Rowe, a steady flow. Average speed 71. I'm Wendy with your Right Now Traffic.
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9: Oh, I've had a fire in my kitchen.
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8: We're going to be in the 80s this afternoon. We're going to go up. That's funny. One of us is excited. Which one's not? All right.
9: Is the air conditioner working?
0: better be. That's like a 35-degree difference.
9: Turn it down to 55, please.
0: Good times. No,

0: would say Mitzi is a pretty happy kid.
1: Oh, I think so.
0: On our way to see Rod Stewart August 15th at Morton Amphitheater, McKenzie. We got him all week in Border War. All right, listen, how about a belated Mother's Day message from Mama Kelsey?
1: Sure.
2: Happy Mother's Day. I just want to thank all the mothers out there for all the hard work that you do each and every day that go unthanked. I know how important moms are to the family. I know all the unsung heroes that are out there working every day with their kids and their family. So happy Mother's Day.
0: There's Mama Kelsey.
1: I love her so much.
0: There you go. Now, speaking of Mother's Day.
1: Yeah.
0: I know for everybody, Mother's Day looks a little bit different.
1: Sure.
0: You know, everybody's got their own things they do. Hypothetically, McKenzie. Let's just say you're a delivery driver. DoorDash, Uber Eats, whatever it may be. You make a delivery, and your car decides to stall right in front of the place you're delivering to. Okay. Which of the following do you do? Do you attempt to fix the car right there in front of the person's house you just delivered to, which probably is awkward? Or do you call the tow truck? What do you do?
1: I can't even attempt to fix my car. So funny. I'm calling the tow truck.
0: Of course you're calling the tow truck. All right, 913-408-7949. You calling a tow truck, or are you going to attempt to fix the car?
1: Or am I calling Mike?
0: No, you're not calling me. Here's why I mentioned this. So yesterday, my neighbor, I noticed, they're doing this work in the backyard, and I'm talking to him. And anyway, I'm getting ready to mow the yard, and I'm like, hey, what's going on in front of your house here? That's interesting. You know, I don't recognize that car. He goes, well, had to help him fix the car. I'm like, what happened? He goes, well, it stalled after he delivered my breakfast.
1: Oh, no.
0: So this poor guy is out trying to fix his car.
1: Oh, that's his livelihood, and he can't work.
0: I know, but here's what I found out. So this poor guy has to Uber up to the auto parts store to get parts, come back.
1: Are you kidding?
0: But here's something about my neighbor, and I'm like, you know what? There's still good people in the world. This neighbor, he's got his own thing going on. He lets the guy use his tools, helps him out, gets all this stuff. I'm like, oh, my gosh.
1: That's nice of him.
0: I thought that was pretty cool. So what would you... I'm thinking, though, I would have called the tow truck immediately. I'm like, oh, just get me off the road here, you know? Get me somewhere else. But anyway, yeah, that happened. So are you calling a tow truck or are you...
1: I'm calling the tow truck. You know I don't know what I'm doing. Good golly.
0: The neighbor tried to help him with
1: it. I know, like, but still...
0: Aw. Interesting Mother's Day for that guy, right?

0: Mackenzie, the next time everyone hears our voices, somebody else get one step closer to Jamaica.
1: Right now, traffic from the Certified Transmission Traffic Desk.
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8: The usual traffic hotspots, westbound 70 at 31st, a steady flow, and 635 northbound at K5, a steady flow, southbound 635, a slow pocket at Horizons Parkway. 35 north and southbound at Antioch, no big delays. I'm Wendy with your right now traffic.
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0: Oh, I love this. This is like immediate toes in the sand. I can feel it. You know how in those resorts they've got those, you know, you're walking down those wooden, like, plank things, and you get to that first step in the sand.
20: Yep.
0: Like, oh, like when
20: right
0: you first get
20: and
0: there.
20: And it's all warm
0: for
20: and
0: vacation.
20: Fine and...
0: Let's do something different here. Let's have some fun here, Mackenzie.
20: Okay.
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0: 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I'm so sorry.
20: Oh, no.
0: Oh, boy. All right,
20: McKinsey. Okay, here it is.
0: The next button I'm hitting. This is going to be fun. Mm-hmm. All right, you ready?
20: Yeah.
0: 94.9 KCMO, who is this?
2: Amy.
0: Amy, number 9.
20: Way to go, Amy.
2: Deal.
0: There you go.
2: I only
0: go,
2: had
0: Amy.
2: To dial once.
0: There
20: well,
0: you
20: how
0: see?
20: About that?
0: Man, we are rolling.
20: It works
0: everything.
20: That way sometimes. You just never, ever know.
0: So, Amy, what you're saying is you're proving the fact. Mike and McKinsey answer phones.
20: Of course we do.
0: Uh-huh. The phones ring. You get into contest. Mm-hmm. Now, how's Jamaica sound? I don't know what she just said there.
20: Her phone.
0: Did we lose her?
20: No, she's there.
0: Amy.
20: But there's a little clicky click.
0: There is a little
20: but
0: clicky.
20: She's still there.
0: Here's
20: don't
0: the
20: go anywhere, Amy.
0: Amy is one step closer there.
20: Ocho Rios, Negril, Montego Bay, Westmoreland.
0: The South Coast, McKinsey. I think that's where I'd be picking. I think that's
20: don't yell
0: picking.
20: Jamaica Resorts at me.
0: 94.kcmo.com. 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See all the resorts you can pick from. Because Friday, we give with this whole thing away.
20: Mm-hmm. Mm-hmm.
0: Friday, before we leave, going into the weekend, somebody's going to know if they're headed to Jamaica. So you got that next time on your phone, 8:30, 9:30. Those are your next shots to get one step closer to Jamaica with 94.9 KCMO.

0: the day July 13th, the Morton Amphitheater doesn't work for you for John Mellencamp.
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0: Why not text in the national keyword Jack to 95819 for a shot to see him in Cleveland July 21st?
1: Yeah, that's an ultimate fan flyaway. So obviously flights and hotel. $200 spending cash.
0: Nice.
1: Tickets to the Rock and Roll Hall of Fame. And $300 at the museum store. Oh.
0: Somebody.
1: I got in trouble in that museum store.
0: So the $300 will come in handy, won't it?
1: Uh-huh.
0: There you go. National keyword is Jack, J-A-C-K, into the number.
1: 95819.
0: That's how we roll. 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And please, whatever you do, don't text and drive.

0: I know a lot of seniors around town that are very happy.
1: It's that time.
0: Things are wrapping up.
1: Mm-hmm.
0: So, a couple of people I know dealing with those, you know, you got the last minute finals, you got projects, different things like that. What if this happened, McKinsey? You got to get up to speak for 10 minutes publicly.
1: Uh-huh.
0: Random topic. What are you choosing?
1: Laura Ingalls Wilder was born in 1867.
0: That's your go-to?
1: In the big woods of Wisconsin.
0: That's fantastic. Complete with music. Oh,
1: I could.
0: Oh, my gosh. That's funny, McKinsey. All right, you're going Laura Ingalls Wilder.
1: Sure, I could do that.
0: I'm either going to talk about how to fix cars.
1: Uh-huh.
0: Or I'm going to go back to how to keep score in bowling. One or the other.
1: Okay.
0: That saved my bacon. I had to do this demonstration speech one time, Mr. Rice class, when it was the Liberty Junior High School.
1: Mm-hmm.
0: Bowling demonstration speech. My dad goes, yeah, tell him how to keep score. To this day, I don't know that I could do that, though. I don't remember. I knew it for, like, that moment, and that was it.
1: Yeah.
0: But anyway, that seems pretty easy. Now you just sit there, plug in your name, it scores for you.
1: I know.
0: All right, if you had to speak for 10 minutes publicly about something, a random topic, what would your go-to be?
1: You don't have time to prep. You just have to get up there and go.
0: I'm going bowling. Mackenzie's going Laura Ingalls Wilder. That's awesome.

0: right away, Mackenzie. Lawson's got us on. Surprise, you're not in karaoke mode there.
1: It's going to be a great week in Lawson.
0: All right, Mackenzie, on text. These are the topics. It's a random topic. You got to speak for 10 minutes in public. Right. What's your random go-to topic?
1: I love this one. Koala information from 0263. And I could talk a lot longer than 10 minutes about koala bears. First of all, they're not a bear.
0: They're not?
1: That's about all I got.
0: There you go.
1: Techniques of playing wide receiver.
0: Is that Travis texting us again?
1: 4552 says that.
0: Oh, okay.
1: We had gardening was another one. Sure, a lot of folks love that.
0: Rita hit us up, said things that upset her about social media. Okay, well, these are the topics that if you had to speak publicly for 10 minutes at random, what would your go-to be? So, all right, Reed, I think we're all with you on that.
1: That's funny.
0: Personal finance, Jeff says. Billy said gardening earlier. Gina said how to do laundry the right way.
1: Uh-oh.
0: As opposed to the wrong way. So, there you go.
1: In my house, as long as it's clean, it counts.
0: Everybody loving Michael on the big screen, Mackenzie. Everybody. Yep.

0: Show of hands, who took mom to see Michael this weekend? That's what I thought.
1: A couple,
0: that's
1: yeah.
0: That's a lot of you. All right, Mackenzie, you got to talk in public. Public speaking for 10 minutes. Mm-hmm. What's your go-to topic? Sarah on text says her dogs.
1: That's good.
0: Absolutely. All right, let's go over here. Hey, Brenda, thank you for waiting there. So what would yours be? What would your topic be for 10 minutes?
2: Okay, so I was a freshman in high school. My mom owned a 3-speed on the Collin.
1: Okay.
2: Took me out the weekend before to teach me how to drive it because she was going to give it to me.
1: Uh-huh.
2: I spent 10 minutes explaining
1: how
2: difficult it is to drive a manual transmission car.
1: Okay.
2: Yeah.
1: You're not wrong.
2: I have driven nothing but manual stick shifts since then, and I'm 63.
1: I bet you could drive anything on the road now.
0: You're in a rare group there, Brenda. I'm glad you checked in.
2: She's
0: in Topeka. Yeah, you know what? They are fun to drive.
2: Have a great day, you guys.
1: Hey, you too.
2: Have a great day.
1: Thanks for checking in.
0: They're fun until you're on a hill and you're behind a bus or something.
1: Yeah.
0: You know? All right, let's see. Chris, hey, thanks for waiting, Chris. What's your topic? You got 10 minutes to talk, and you got to do it at random on some subject you haven't prepped for. What are you talking about?
3: I've got a few. So, fishing, football, food, or finances.
1: Nice.
3: I'm ready to roll.
1: Okay.
0: Boy. We need to connect you with DJ Kirby, man. He's all about the fishing. You know what
1: boy,
0: I'm saying?
1: Boy, he loves to fish.
0: What
1: good
0: part of the
1: golly.
0: City are you in, my friend?
3: Right now in Olathe.
0: Hey, I thank you for checking in. Thanks for being patient there on the line, okay?
3: Yep.
0: Enjoy your day. Boy, he's ready to roll.
1: Yeah.
0: Fishing, finance. What was the other one?
1: Food.
0: That's right.
1: And football.
0: Oh, that's right. He had four.
1: Uh-huh.

0: favorite shows I saw at the K. Def Leppard. My gosh, guys with Motley and all of them. By the way, it's KCMO FM, Shawnee, Kansas City. My name is Mike. That's McKenzie. You got 10 minutes. You're put on the spot.
1: Mm-hmm.
0: 10 minutes. You got to fill it. Public speaking. What's your go-to topic? I love on text right now. Do you see that?
1: Nutrition. Learning about managing weight.
0: Right.
1: And then the different names for cattle and swine. Cow, steer, bull, heifer, etc.
0: That's a whole Yellowstone
1: deal. Those are good.
0: Deal. All right, then let's do it. Hey, Bea, thank you for waiting. Bea, what is yours?
2: Well, I mean, every morning is a 10-minute description of what happened to me trying to get out the door with my toddler and make it on time to work.
1: Oh, I believe that.
0: That's
1: 100%.
0: Oh, that's good stuff. But you got
2: every morning it's something different.
0: But you got out the door okay today, huh?
2: I got out the door.
1: That's what we love about Bea. Hey, Bea, hope you had a great Mother's Day, Bea.
2: I sure did. It was wonderful. I had a big old cake. And also, it's my birthday tomorrow, too.
1: Oh, so perfect.
2: It was a double
1: Happy
2: celebration.
1: Birthday.
0: Well, we don't do birthdays, but, you know.
1: Yeah.
0: It's fine.
1: We don't do those.
0: A little early birthday for you there, Bea. Thank you for having us on. There she is. We don't do birthdays, McKenzie.
1: I know we don't.
0: Golly, I try to tell you that. All right. Back to it. Crystal, standing by?
1: We've got Adrian standing
0: by. Oh, Adrian.
1: By.
0: I'm sorry, Adrian. Thanks for waiting there. What's yours? You got 10 minutes. You got to talk on it. What do you got?
3: I actually got two of them.
0: Yeah.
1: Okay.
3: First of all, I'm the mailman. So, you know, those community mailboxes that people we deliver to?
1: Oh, no.
0: Yeah.
3: How to pick up your mail.
1: Okay. Which should not be complicated.
0: You would think it wouldn't be. All right. What else?
3: And the next one is how to drive.
1: How to drive.
0: Thank you.
1: Okay.
0: Boy, we can cover that.
1: That's fair.
0: It's fantastic. Adrian, thanks for waiting there,
1: yeah,
0: bud.
1: Yeah, and thank you for what you do.
0: I definitely appreciate you there. 913-408-7949. That is our number. What are the, you got 10 minutes. You're put on the spot. You've got to do public speaking for 10 minutes on a certain topic.
1: You've got to do it.
0: What in the world would you be talking about? 913-408-7949.

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1: Here you go, Belton.
0: KCMO. Only 39 days, McKenzie. I'm sorry, 36 days. It's at Kansas City Stadium, Argentina and Algeria.
1: Oh, okay.
0: FIFA's going to be here before you know it.
1: I know.
0: All right, let's go back here. You got 10 minutes. You're put on the spot. You've got to talk for 10 minutes at random, no prep. What's your go-to topic? Jennifer, I'm so glad you waited for us. What's yours?
2: I have ADHD and I get the gab, so your choice.
1: Spin the wheel. Pick a topic.
0: Jennifer, that's awesome. Where are you today?
2: Mort.
0: So glad you have us on.
1: Nice. Thanks for having us on in Lawrence, Jennifer.
0: And thanks for waiting there.
1: Have a great day.
0: Jason. Now, I know Jason here is going to have something that's near and dear to my heart.
1: Sure.
0: Now, Jason, you get 10 minutes. You got to talk at random, not on the radio right now, but what would your go-to topic be?
3: The laws of physics and derivations of the combustion engine.
1: Oh, okay.
0: I knew it was going to have something to do with cars, McKenzie.
3: Sorry,
0: I knew it.
3: Plain and simple, guys.
0: I love it. Jason, thank you, buddy. Appreciate you. Jason has got a sweet Volkswagen he had down at World of Wheels, too.
1: Oh, yeah?
0: It's the only Volkswagen wagon you will see like his. I promise you. Look for it next time. It's Huey.

0: be around town, you heard a couple of horn honks.
1: Perfectly That's why.
0: Timed. Our crew knows the deal. I'm telling you. All right, Mackenzie, so you have 10 minutes. You're put on the spot somewhere. You got to do public speaking for 10 minutes. Mm-hmm. What's your go-to topic? What do we got on text?
1: On text, we've got a couple of things here. How to explain to your dating app match that you...
0: Oh, boy. Okay.
1: That you are not professional.
0: Well, there's
1: Sean in Topeka has James Cameron movies.
0: Well, there you go. Listen, there was room on the thing. She let him go.
1: I know there was. You're all not right. going to get an argument from me on that.
0: Nathan, tell everybody what in the world you're going to be talking about for 10 minutes if you get a chance.
2: Snakes.
1: I love
2: it. I do it all the time.
0: Oh, no. Wait, do you have snakes?
2: No, I used to, but I had to move and I had to get rid of them.
0: Did you sleep? Now, be honest. Did you sleep good at night?
2: Yeah.
0: Oh.
1: Did you ever have to?
2: Even when I had bearded dragons and I bred dubia roaches, you'd hear the little scratching of them crawling around.
0: No.
1: Did you ever have to help a snake with a digestive issue?
0: Okay, don't even answer that.
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5: Slow and go K-10 eastbound at Woodland and 435 southbound at Shawnee Mission Parkway. 635 northbound at Shawnee Drive, a stall on the right shoulder, and slow 35 southbound from Arbor 210 into the downtown loop. I'm Wendy with your right now traffic.
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0: Well, it made its grand return today. 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
7: Accident 435 westbound past 71, right shoulder. Stall 470 southbound before Lakewood Boulevard, right shoulder. Improvement 435 southbound at Shawnee Mission Parkway is wide open. I'm Wendy with your right now traffic.
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4: 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We need number 9 right now. 94.9 KCMO, you are number 1. You try us back, okay?
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4: 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All right, Mackenzie, this next button.
2: Uh-huh.
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12: Nina.
4: Number 9.
2: Well done, Nina.
12: Yes, thank you so much.
4: Well, you're only one step closer now. That's a big deal, okay?
2: Mm-hmm.
12: Yes, it is.
4: So
12: thank you.
4: When was your last major, like, real vacation?
12: Probably a couple years ago.
4: I was going to say, it sounds like it's been a little bit. Well, listen, there are multiple resorts inside Jamaica with sandals and beaches that you can pick from on this, okay?
12: Oh, my God, yes. Okay.
4: Think about it. Your feet in the sand. We
2: do
4: could
2: a
4: be
2: little
4: calling,
2: homework.
4: Yeah, we could be calling you this Friday morning before 10, okay?
12: Okay.
4: Now, listen, it was Mina or Nina?
12: Nina.
4: Gotcha. That's what I thought you said. Okay, we're all good now. You hold on real quick. That's how we do it, Mackenzie. 9:30's go time.
2: I love seeing all these folks getting on the list.
4: 6:30, 7:30, 8:30, and 9:30 every day this week. And Friday, before 10, we announce the grand prize winner.

0: Jamaica. Just let that sink in for a second.
1: Oh, boy. That'd be Rios, okay.
0: The Grill, Montego Bay. I'm telling you, Amy, Wendy, and Mina all one step closer.
1: Yep.
0: Now, the pictures are on the website of the resorts you can pick.
1: Feel free to look around.
0: I would do some homework. Less than an hour, 9:30, somebody else getting one step closer to Sandals in Jamaica.

0: say 2 out of 3 isn't bad because...
1: And grounded inside the bag and up the line. Played poorly off the sidewall by Carpenter. How far will Bobby go? And Vance Wilson is going to let him come to the plate. He is in there.
2: That's what you call it, inside the park home run, McKenzie. Post game Saturday, Bobby was talking.
3: Hit the ball and run. I don't know. It just kind of... Just trying to get the guy over to third, and then it happened to go down the line and then just started running.
2: So despite the loss yesterday out at the K, the guys still took the series against the Tigers.
4: Yeah, and Royals off today, headed to Chicago tomorrow, 6:40, first pitch tomorrow night.

0: If you missed it earlier today, our national team put together another one of those awesome getaways. Now, if John Mellencamp here at Morton Amphitheater July 13th, if that date doesn't work for you, that's why we got this.
1: Yeah, you can text the national keyword Jack to the number 95819. That's going to get you in for a shot to see him in Cleveland July 21st.
0: Where?
1: Cleveland. So you're going to go to the Rock and Roll Hall of Fame, give you $300 to spend at the museum store, an additional $200 spending cash, of course, flight, hotel, the whole deal.
0: Boy, that's an amazing getaway.
1: Pre-show VIP access.
0: All right, then. What else you got? Good night. That's
1: Gotta
0: huge.
1: Text the national keyword Jack, J-A-C-K, to the number 95819.
0: All the rules and details, 949kcmo.com. Our one little rule, though.
1: Yeah, we don't text and drive.

0: So let's check in with Martin Short. Now,
1: right,
0: of course, earlier this year, heartbreaking loss of his daughter, Catherine. She lost her battle against depression.
2: And my daughter fought for a long time with extreme mental health, borderline personality disorder, other things, and did the best she could until she couldn't.
0: So that's from CBS Sunday Morning. If you're a Martin Short fan, this is well worth, like 7 minutes of your time. The good news is that Martin Short and his girlfriend, Meryl Streep, are in talks to do a Broadway show together.
3: I was waiting for the flip side of that.
0: So I don't anticipate any Blue Dot Fever selling those tickets.
3: Okay.
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5: Accident, Missouri side, 435 westbound past 71, right shoulder debris in the road, 470 eastbound at southbound 49, be ready to stop. Slow pocket, 169 southbound at the Broadway Bridge, stall 635 southbound to 35, right shoulder. I'm Wendy with your right now traffic.
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8: All right, so listen, in other news, a guy from Illinois decides to go to a K Jewelers, but not in Illinois. He rolled over to Lebanon, Indiana.
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0: So you have pretty vivid dreams, don't you?
1: Yeah.
0: When you do have them, right?
1: Yes.
0: Have they ever been so vivid that you think you could write maybe a kid's book around them?
1: I don't know about that. You know, Paul McCartney heard yesterday in his head when he was asleep and woke up and wrote it.
0: He did?
1: Yeah.
0: Did not know that.

0: And it's cold, okay, when I came out yesterday. Start the car, and it goes, boom, and then, bruh, and then came back on. I'm like, well, that's weird. And, of course, then the mother of all lights comes on.
1: Oh, no. The big
0: service engine soon. Uh-huh. I'm like, no! I roll into the thing yesterday. I have him scan the code. And the guy goes, you know what? It's just a fuel sender unit. Like, okay, is that bad? He goes, see if the light goes off later today. Sure enough, the light went off.
1: Huh.
0: Isn't that weird?
1: The last time my check engine light went off, it was because I didn't put my gas cap back on.
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6: Comfortable as we kickstart your Monday morning. Temperatures in the upper 40s, low 50s, turn to the low 80s in the afternoon. We'll have a light west-southwest breeze, 5 to 10, plenty of sunshine. Getting a little bit warmer out there on your Tuesday, back to the mid-80s. From KCTV 5, I'm First Warren 5 meteorologist Warren Sears.
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1: Happy Monday, Sugar Creek.
0: So this is one of those mystery quotes, McKenzie.
1: Uh-huh.
0: John Bon Jovi, Cyndi Lauper, or Bryan Adams.
1: Okay.
0: This is one of those three. When you think you know, we'll open the phones as well. John Bon Jovi, Cyndi Lauper, or Bryan Adams. Which one of those artists revealed? I was way too young to be playing in the places we were playing. Had a bouncer walk me onto the stage. Uh-huh. So I was too young to be playing in bars. John Bon Jovi, Cyndi Lauper, or Bryan?
1: Oh, I think it's John Bon Jovi.
0: You're going to go Bon Jovi?
1: Yeah.
0: Here's the quote again. Which one of these artists, John Bon Jovi, Cyndi Lauper, or Bryan Adams, revealed this? I was way too young to be playing in all the places we were playing. Had to have a bouncer walk me out on stage because I was too young to be playing in bars.
1: Mm-hmm.
0: John Bon Jovi, Cyndi Lauper, or do you think it was Bryan Adams? 913-408-7949 gets you to us. That's all we want to know. Bryan, John, or Cyndi? That's just a crazy scenario.
1: Man, it could have been.
0: Could have been any of them. Again, the phone number is 913-408-7949. You think that was John Bon Jovi, Cyndi, or Bryan Adams? We want to know.

0: on this morning. So one little quote. It's kind of a mystery quote here. John Bon Jovi, Cyndi Lauper, or Bryan Adams. Mm-hmm. One of them said this. I was way too young to be playing in the places we were playing. Had a bouncer. Uh-huh. Had to walk me on stage. So I was too young to be playing the bars. So John, Cyndi, or Bryan. And all the calls during that song, Bo said he's going Cyndi. Linda's going Cyndi.
1: Uh-huh.
0: Tommy's going John Bon Jovi. Tammy said Bryan. Becky said Cyndi. Dakota said Bon Jovi. And about seven others from Cyndi Lauper that came in there.
1: Yeah, and on text, it's Cyndi, Cyndi, Cyndi, Cyndi, John Bon Jovi.
0: All right, then. Mackenzie.
1: Yeah.
0: Again, I was way too young to be playing in all the places to playing. Had a bouncer walk me on stage. I was too young to be playing the bars. John Bon Jovi, Cyndi Lauper, Bryan Adams. Do you want to change your answer from John Bon Jovi?
1: I'm going to keep it.
0: You're going to keep it?
1: Yeah.
0: Well, probably a good thing you did. You didn't know it was John Bon Jovi.
1: Very nice.
0: Sandals in Jamaica next.
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1: All right, pop quiz.
0: All right, I'm against my better judgment. Let's go.
1: A Tennessee couple surprised when they got out their baby wagon and found what waiting inside?
0: Oh, no.
1: Was it A, a raccoon, B, a lemur, or C, a copperhead?
0: Ooh. We had that lemur story earlier this week. Mm-hmm. I bet it's a lemur.
1: A copperhead.
0: Come on, really?
1: Husband says he's never going to forget to close the garage again.
0: No joke, if not move.
5: Wow.
0: What is it with all the snake stuff lately?
1: I don't know. 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
0: good.
1: Been a busy snake week.
0: Nights. As long as I don't see them. I just don't want to see them. I know they're probably there. I just don't want to see them.
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15: What are the chances you are listening to this while drinking a nice hot cup of coffee? If so, don't let me stop you. For years, we've been reporting on the health benefits of coffee, and that's not going to stop today. A new study, this one out of Harvard School of Public Health, found that coffee and tea could help lower your risk of developing dementia. People who enjoyed 1 to 3 caffeinated cups a day saw the biggest impact. In addition to the caffeine, coffee contains hundreds of bioactive compounds that can influence inflammation, glucose metabolism, vascular function, and oxidative stress. It's also possible coffee drinkers might be doing other things that keep them healthy. Eating a more balanced diet, getting plenty of exercise, sleep, not smoking, or drinking too much alcohol. And finally, staying socially active. I'm Dr. Sanjay Gupta, helping you live a better life.
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0: This lady took out a car. Okay, she's at a dealership. Imagine this. She walks into a dealership, gets in the car, takes the test drive. Now, why an associate wasn't with her here, I don't know. Took the car on a 200-mile test drive.
1: Whoa.
0: Lady's name's Teresa. She said, nah, I just wanted to get my mechanic to check out the vehicle.
1: I've never had that happen before. I always have someone with the dealer with you.
0: Have you ever taken a brand new car to a mechanic to have it checked out? I've never heard of that. A used car,
1: do we know
0: yes.
1: that it was brand new?
0: Well, I'm assuming because she's at the dealer. Okay, maybe not.
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7: So you have pretty vivid dreams, don't you?
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2: Is it going to be you?
1: 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Call number 9 right now, 913-408-7949. 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We're going to waste no time here, and I apologize. I was running late there. 94.9 KCMO, number 1. You try us back quick, 1. I think they're there. 94.9 KCMO, you were number 2. You try us back, 2, okay?
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1: 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Boy, there's
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2: 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Well, they're calling back. 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
1: 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Thank you. 94.9 KCMO, number 7. You try us back, okay, 7? 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
4: Hi, good morning. My name's Toby.
2: Hey, Toby, you're caller number 9.
4: Goodness.
1: You're number 9.
4: Excited.
1: Now, where are you calling us from?
2: Work.
4: I'm calling from Independence.
2: Okay.
1: Listen, thank you for having us on. How does Jamaica sound if you pull this off on Friday?
4: Oh, it sounds wonderful.
2: Well, we've got a little homework to do.
1: When was the last time you had your feet in the sand?
4: Been a while. I'm overdue.
1: Overdue.
2: Great.
1: All right, well, listen up. We're putting you on the list right now. Do your homework. 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There is the complete list of all the resorts that are participating in Jamaica, Mackenzie. Ocho Rios, you've got Negril, you got the Royal Plantation.
2: Montego Bay, you've got all of those spots. So think about what you like to do, because they've got golf at some locations.
1: There we go.
2: They have all kinds of activities, so.
1: It's called Pick Your Paradise with Sandals. All about Jamaica.

0: All right, so now we've got Toby added to the list, McKenzie, right?
1: All ladies today.
0: So Toby, Amy, Wendy, and Nina.
1: Uh-huh.
0: All on the list for Sandals Jamaica. Now, Friday we give away the big trip, and they get to pick their location.
1: Exactly.
0: Now, speaking of picking your location when you go do your homework at 949kcmo.com, I meant to mention this earlier. We were talking about Bryan Adams. We got a whole flyaway for that, too.
1: Right.
0: And it's on the website right now. 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
1: It's insane.
0: In addition to John Mellencamp, you've also got Bryan Adams. 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You're going behind the scenes, like this intimate Q&A with Bryan himself. I mean, this is unbelievable.
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0: I know we have gone through a ton of stuff today, but the things you need to remember is this radio station is all about getting you hooked up.
1: Absolutely. Get you out of town, get you to great shows.
0: Right. Sandals, you've got Bryan Adams and John Mellencamp. 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And then to put a bow on the whole thing, McKenzie, Border War all week.
1: Well, that's August, right, Rod Stewart.
0: 15th, the Morton Amphitheater. We can get you in with that, too. You're welcome.

0: 7850 says I got 310 calls into the radio station this morning, you two.
1: Oh, no.
0: All right. 94.9 KCMO. My name's Mike. That's Mackenzie.
1: They're we'll do it again tomorrow, though. Yeah,
0: they're referring to sandals with right. Pick Your Paradise in Jamaica, which 6:30, 7:30, 8:30, and 9:30. All right. Full disclosure here, Mackenzie. We're going to have to keep some people anonymous with this, okay. I think. And is it safe to say kids are in school right now? For the most part?
1: Okay. Sure.
0: We're past that time? All right. There's three options for this, and I want you to get your phones ready. There are moms and dads. The options are going to be plead the fifth, never, or occasionally.
1: Okay.
0: Are you ready? Mm-hmm. So, Mackenzie, you're the one with kids. I am just in the nephew-niece camp, okay? So, I don't have a dog in this fight. So, this weekend, I'm talking with a person, and we're working on this deal. And they were telling me all about their kids, like baseball, or I don't know what sport they were doing. Right, it had to have been baseball. I think it's baseball. And I said, don't take this the wrong way. But I said, do you ever kind of hope that, like, they lose the game? That way you don't have to go do the other two or three games?
1: Uh-huh.
0: And they both look at me like, what? And then they kind of take a step back and go, well, if they lose the first one, that's fine.
1: Mm-hmm.
0: Then we don't care. But if they go on to the second or third game, they better keep winning. So they didn't really give me a full answer there. But I did kind of feel like it was, there's times where you're all right with them losing.
1: Right.
0: So that's my question here. Do you ever, when you got a busy, busy weekend, you got graduations, you got Mother's Day going on, and then you got like some kind of sports action in here, moms and dads, is there ever that moment where you're like, oh, I kind of hope they don't win this one?
1: So what are my answering options here?
0: Plead the fifth, which means yes.
1: Right.
0: Never. You always want to win. Or occasionally. I'll throw that one in there.
1: Okay.
0: Which one do you think? Which one? Which
1: As
0: one
1: a
0: did
1: parent.
0: You, yes. Which way?
1: Both of my children would basically stand and try to count ladybugs in the grass.
0: Oh, okay.
1: I was fine with them losing. I was happy to be out of the house. Little vitamin D. We brought the dog.
0: But you were all right
1: but
0: with
1: I was
0: them
1: good
0: losing.
1: To go home whenever. That's fine. Oh, builds character.
0: Man, that's funny. All right, so you're all right with them losing.
1: Oh,
0: so,
1: yeah, I'm fine with that.
0: So when those busy weekends are happening like this one, Mother's Day, you probably got a lot on your plate. You got to get the yard mode, all that stuff. And then you got the kids' games. And yeah, you want the best for them and all that. But if it's in one of those things where if they win this one, they go on to the next one. And then they go to the next one. Is there ever that moment when you're like, oh, man, I kind of hope they don't pull this one off?
1: Mm-hmm.
0: There's three options here we'll give you. You want to plead the fifth?
1: I'm not even pleading the fifth.
0: You going never? Or are you going occasionally? I'm trying to leave this open where you can stay anonymous.
1: Okay, so that's fine.
0: We'll do that.

0: the other way than you thought it was going to go, McKenzie.
1: Yep, everybody's pleading the fifth. Except me. Oh. Actively cheering for my children to lose. Mother of the year.
0: Oh, man. Mother's Day. There she is, McKenzie. Well done. All right, McKenzie, back Tuesday. It is another busy, busy day. Rod Stewart tickets and board award tomorrow.
1: 6:30, 7:30, 8:30, and 9:30. You could be headed to paradise with sandals.
0: That's right. We'll get you one step closer at those four times. Also, another new John Mellencamp keywords, which, by the way, that just changed over, McKenzie.
1: Oh, it's
0: John
1: Diane Mellencamp right now.
0: D-I-A-N-E to the number 95819. Diane.
1: That's Diane with one N. I know people spell it differently, but this is D-I-A-N-E.
0: Appreciate the clarification on that, McKenzie Justice.
1: Here.
0: All right, then. Any famous last words you'd like to get to?
1: Make good choices.
0: All right, Travis.
2: You
0: can fight. Okay. Appreciate that.
1: That's been a busy morning.
0: It has been a really busy morning.
1: Mm-hmm.
0: Okay. Well, we're back on a Tuesday. Hope everyone has a good day. John, you ready to take it away? Glad you're old enough to go to bars now.
1: Yeah, he's got that covered.

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0: 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Ah, Jamaica. 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A vibe, a vacation. 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
14: A better life with Dr. Sanjay Gupta.
15: You know, it's interesting. For such a long time, I think people thought about diseases as something that mostly happened later in life. Just in recent years, however, we as a society have really begun to think about preventing certain ailments much, much earlier. Case in point, new study out of Northwestern University School of Medicine found the mid-30s are a major turning point for men's heart health. For women, about a decade later. But for the men, this is the time when you really need to be thinking about your heart health seriously. At a bare minimum, start seeing a primary care doctor once a year just to get your blood pressure and cholesterol checked. You can also look up and then do your best to follow what is known as the American Heart Association's Life's Essential 8. These are things everyone can do to decrease their risk of heart disease. I'm Dr. Sanjay Gupta, helping you live a better life.
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11: What do you like to embarrass your kids with?
10: I like to sing.
11: Boy, that's the case.
10: Uh-huh. You don't want to corner me in the middle of Hy-Vee when they've got the soundtrack just right.
11: Have you, for the last 5 months, been treating me like a kid?
10: What do you mean?
11: Well, you sing in here.
10: Well, I sing to everybody, Mike.
11: Oh.

0: All right, so today, talking about apps. So last night, I found out this cool thing. My dad was showing me. On Amazon, there's that thing in the search window. You can click the little square in the search and take a picture of something, and it'll tell you what it is. And I'm like, wow, I didn't know I did that.
1: When I come in my new Barbie shirt, you're like, wow, where can I get that? You can just take a picture of it.
0: Well, I already tried. I tried to take a picture of you a second ago on my phone with the Amazon app, but I think the computer monitor is in the way because you came up as a triple tripod monitor holder.
1: Oh.
0: So... anyway, we'll have to
1: redo that. Definitely not that.
0: Okay.

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3: This week, temperatures much warmer. We've got low 80s out there Monday afternoon. Plenty of sunshine. Mid-80s on Tuesday. Watching for a few evening thunderstorms. We'll be in the 80s for most of the week ahead, but some low 90s possible by Friday. From KCTV 5, I'm First Warren 5 meteorologist Warren Sears.
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0: What are some interesting things you have seen? What are you doing over there?
1: Sorry.
0: Are you, like, redecorating?
1: I'm working with the calendar.
0: I'm trying to tell you a story.
1: I'm listening to your story. McKenzie. You're at the store, and you saw a man, and he was wearing ears and a tail.
0: Right. And then I look over, and you're redecorating everything
1: over
0: there. I mean, there can't be a better time to do all this stuff, right? What have you seen? Anything like that?
1: I think I've been the person people have seen.
0: Why am I not surprised?

0: So what do you think the number one purchase is after drinking too many is, McKenzie?
1: Well, I thought it was clothes.
0: Nope. Starts with a C.
1: I don't know.
0: Concert tickets.
1: Oh, yeah. A splurge.
0: Unless you win from us.

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8: What do you think could possibly be going on here, Mackenzie?
9: That's a dog snoring.
8: What do you
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9: A person snoring.
8: Okay, wait a minute. All right.
9: Based on the look on your face, it's a person.
8: It's not a person.
9: Ah!
8: It's a dog snoring that sounds like Donald Duck.
9: Okay.
8: That's what it said.
9: So I was right on the first one.
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17: You know, it's interesting. For such a long time, I think people thought about diseases as something that mostly happened later in life. Just in recent years, however, we as a society have really begun to think about preventing certain ailments much, much earlier.

0: I've had a fire in my kitchen.
1: Oh, was it your fault?
0: Yes.
1: What'd you do? Wait a minute. Okay, start from the beginning.
0: Well, I had made some tea and I turned off the burner and then I put the tea towel on the burner.
1: Nice.
0: And it went up in flames. Oh, bonus. It was my youngest's birthday party and we were expecting a house full of guests in like half an hour. I opened all the windows and it did not help.
1: I heard you got a serious crush on firemen.
0: Oh, yeah, there's that too.
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9: Monday afternoon looks great. We've got low 80s across the board, plenty of sunshine, and a light west-southwest breeze 5 to 10. The air is real dry out there through the rest of the day. As you get into your Tuesday, mid-80s expected for afternoon highs. Small chance for a few evening thunderstorms. From KCTV 5, I'm First Warren 5 meteorologist Warren Sears.
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5: A bear is now responsible for burning down a cabin.
6: Oh, wow.
5: Here's what happened. The bear broke in, found some canned food.
6: Uh-oh.
5: Threw it, trying to open it against the stove's burner. Well, somehow the can ignited that happened. The cabin completely got destroyed. Only thing left was the chimney standing and a whole bunch of smoke.
7: A better life with Dr. Sanjay Gupta.
8: If you are the parent of an infant, it can be really hard to find baby foods that are truly healthy for your child. According to a new study out of UNC Chapel Hill, almost three-quarters of baby foods are ultra-processed and may contain additives that are linked to potential health problems later in life. The study's lead author said what shocked her was that the top ingredient in 71% of these baby foods wasn't a fruit or vegetable, it was one or more additives that babies' guts are not fully developed enough to be able to handle. Eating the right food at this stage of life is so important because this is when children begin developing dietary preferences for the rest of their lives. So take the extra time to look at the ingredient labels on the foods you are buying. You're going to want short lists and also ingredients that you recognize. I'm Dr. Sanjay Gupta, helping you live a better life.
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5: Hey, ever heard of a toddler decorating?
6: Yeah, my brother Criscoed the kitchen floor once.
5: That's exactly where I'm going here. There's this little boy just went viral. Did a little decorating. This little guy decided to empty an entire supersized bottle of maple syrup from Sam's Club all over
6: the house. Let me guess, because I didn't read ahead here. I'm going to guess. Mom was trying to take 90 seconds by herself to go to the bathroom.
5: Close. No, she was upstairs doing laundry. Oh.

0: I've had a fire in my kitchen.
1: Oh,
2: was it your fault?
0: Yes.
1: What'd you do?
2: Wait a minute. Okay, start from the beginning.
0: Well, I had made some tea and I turned off the burner and then I put the tea towel on the burner.
2: Nice.
0: And it went up in flames. Oh, bonus. It was my youngest's birthday party and we were expecting a house full of guests in like half an hour. I opened all the windows and it did not help.
2: I heard you got a serious crush on firemen.
0: Oh, yeah, there's that too.
2: Heck of a way to get him there.

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Did you hear what Mike and McKenzie are giving away? 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Tickets to Rod Stewart at the Morton Amphitheater. 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

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Remember a week ago I was broadcasting from Jamaica? I was in the grill at the Sandals Resort. Now this week, Mike and McKinsey are giving you the chance to go to Jamaica for free. 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

0: And it's cold, okay, when I came out yesterday. Start the car, and it goes, boom, and then, boom, and then came back on. I'm like, well, that's weird. And, of course, then the mother of all lights comes on.
1: Oh, no, the big
0: service engine soon. Uh-huh. I'm like, no! I roll into the thing yesterday. I have him scan the code. The guy goes, you know what? It's just a fuel sender unit. Like, okay, is that bad? He goes, see if the light goes off later today. Sure enough, the light went off.
1: Huh.
0: Isn't that weird?
1: The last time my check engine light went off, it was because I didn't put my gas cap back on.
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2: This week, temperatures much warmer. We've got low 80s out there Monday afternoon, plenty of sunshine, mid-80s on Tuesday, watching for a few evening thunderstorms. We'll be in the 80s for most of the week ahead, but some low 90s possible by Friday. From KCTV 5, I'm First Warren 5 meteorologist Warren Sears.
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12: If you are the parent of an infant, it can be really hard to find baby foods that are truly healthy for your child. According to a new study out of UNC Chapel Hill, almost three-quarters of baby foods are ultra-processed and may contain additives that are linked to potential health problems later in life. The study's lead author said what shocked her was that the top ingredient in 71% of these baby foods wasn't a fruit or vegetable. It was one or more additives that babies' guts are not fully developed enough to be able to handle. Eating the right food at this stage of life is so important, because this is when children begin developing dietary preferences for the rest of their lives. So take the extra time to look at the ingredient labels on the foods you are buying. You're going to want short lists and also ingredients that you recognize. I'm Dr. Sanjay Gupta, helping you live a better life.
13: It happened again.
5: This yeah. time, just now. They were just here.
4: I know.
5: Nita and yeah. Tina. And this happened behind the scenes just a second ago. In here with us. And Tiffany, you've actually benefited
4: Tina.
5: From this. What did I say? Tiffany?
4: Tiffany.
5: I told you it's going to happen.
13: It's written down.
4: Really? It's written down.
5: That's so
4: okay.
5: funny.
4: Take two.
5: Yeah.
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Back with some 70s here and there. And 70s at 7 tonight with Megan. Eric Clapton is on KCMO.

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0: Well, a 21-year-old Florida woman, her name's Dakota, recently got arrested for pretending to be a high school student. Told security guards she was 19 and a senior. Police now arrested her for trespassing, providing false info.
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4: Monday afternoon looks great. We've got low 80s across the board, plenty of sunshine, and a light west-southwest breeze 5 to 10. The air is real dry out there through the rest of the day. As you get into your Tuesday, mid-80s expected for afternoon highs. Small chance for a few evening thunderstorms. From KCTV 5, I'm First Warren 5 meteorologist Warren Sears.
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8: A Better Life with Dr. Sanjay Gupta.
9: If you are the parent of an infant, it can be really hard to find baby foods that are truly healthy for your child. According to a new study out of UNC Chapel Hill, almost three-quarters of baby foods are ultra-processed and may contain additives that are linked to potential health problems later in life. The study's lead author said what shocked her was that the top ingredient in 71% of these baby foods wasn't a fruit or vegetable. It was one or more additives that babies' guts are not fully developed enough to be able to handle. Eating the right food at this stage of life is so important because this is when children begin developing dietary preferences for the rest of their lives. So take the extra time to look at the ingredient labels on the foods you are buying. You're going to want short lists and also ingredients that you recognize. I'm Dr. Sanjay Gupta, helping you live a better life.
2: All right, pop quiz.
0: All right, I'm against my better judgment. Let's go.
2: A Tennessee couple surprised when they got out their baby wagon and found what waiting inside?
0: Oh, no.
2: Was it A, a raccoon, B, a lemur, or C, a copperhead?
0: Ooh, we had that lemur story earlier this week. Mm-hmm. I bet it's a lemur.
2: A copperhead.
0: Come on, really?
2: Husband says he's never going to forget to close the garage again.
0: No joke, if not move. Wow. What is it with all the snake stuff lately?
2: I don't know. It's
0: good.
2: Been a busy snake week.
0: Nights. As long as I don't see them. I just don't want to see them. I know they're probably there. I just don't want to see them.
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1: So I put that new TV up in my office.
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1: And of course, I don't like seeing the antenna wires. 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And I'm like, I need to put this somewhere safe so I don't lose it. 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

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Thank you to everyone tuning in for Mission today. 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

0: 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Ah, Jamaica. 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A vibe, a vacation. 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
8: A group of women in Sydney.
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14: What are the chances you are listening to this while drinking a nice hot cup of coffee? If so, don't let me stop you. For years, we've been reporting on the health benefits of coffee, and that's not going to stop today. A new study, this one out of Harvard School of Public Health, found that coffee and tea could help lower your risk of developing dementia. People who enjoyed 1 to 3 caffeinated cups a day saw the biggest impact. In addition to the caffeine, coffee contains hundreds of bioactive compounds that can influence inflammation, glucose metabolism, vascular function, and oxidative stress. It's also possible coffee drinkers might be doing other things that keep them healthy. Eating a more balanced diet, getting plenty of exercise, sleep, not smoking, or drinking too much alcohol. And finally, staying socially active. I'm Dr. Sanjay Gupta, helping you live a better life.
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8: This week, temperatures much warmer. We've got low 80s out there Monday afternoon. Plenty of sunshine. Mid 80s on Tuesday. Watching for a few evening thunderstorms. We'll be in the 80s for most of the week ahead, but some low 90s possible by Friday. From KCTV 5, I'm First Warren 5 meteorologist Warren Sears.

starting today. And for the next 2 weeks, we've got keywords you could text in for a shot at some free Mellencamp tickets. Not for the Morton Amphitheater show July 13th, but rather at another show in Cleveland 1 week later. And this one includes $200 in spending cash and $300 to spend at the museum store after you get your free visits to the Rock and Roll Hall of Fame. Text the national keyword Hurts, as in Hurts So Good. 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
12: A Better Life with Dr. Sanjay Gupta.
13: For years, scientists have been studying the association between depression and dementia. As you might expect, the relationship is complicated. But there's this new study out of the UK which found it's not just broad strokes. There are 6 symptoms of depression that are especially correlated with dementia risk years later. 1, losing confidence in yourself. 2, not being able to face up to your problems. 3, not feeling warmth or affection from other people. 4, feeling nervous and anxious all the time. 5, not being satisfied with the way tasks are carried out. And finally, 6, difficulty concentrating. What we could be seeing here is the impact of people becoming less social, or that certain changes in the brain lead to both depression and dementia. But dementia takes longer to manifest. If you notice these symptoms, talk to your doctor about it. I'm Dr. Sanjay Gupta, helping you live a better life.
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2: What?
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2: Ooh, kidding me?
3: 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Wait. Sopranos.
2: Yes, I've seen The Sopranos. Okay. Everybody's seen The
3: and
2: Sopranos.
3: And the final one.
2: Yes.
3: Mad Men.
2: Yes.
3: Okay. So I was right, 3.
2: I think you rigged the list.
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0: All right, so listen, in other news, a guy from Illinois decides to go to a K Jewelers, but not in Illinois. He rolled over to Lebanon, Indiana.
1: So is this like a new form of tourism?
0: He steals a ring from the K Jewelers.
1: Uh-huh.
0: And then this is the best part. When the deputy tried to stop him, mm-hmm. he just waved his hand out the window of the car and yelled, "You're not supposed to pursue me!"
1: I bet he yelled more like, "You're not supposed to pursue me." Because he went to Costco and he got that keg of Fireball whiskey for $69.99.
0: Yeah, which has 115 shots in it. What could go wrong there? Good night. Well, he's in jail now.
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Massive thanks to everybody streaming us or tuning into the radio in Wellington. Rumor has it this next song was not written about an ex-lover. Matthew Wilder actually was inspired to write it by the head of Arista Records, Clive Davis, who kept rejecting all the songs he was submitting. It's 94.9.

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0: 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Imagine you get 2 hours and 45 minutes of your week back. 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How do you go about that?
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0: No. It takes me 30 minutes to get here from the Northland. So 30 minutes here, 30 minutes home, that's an hour a day.
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0: So basically, I'd get about 5 trips back. 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
5: Would you believe it if I told you that tooth decay is the most common non-communicable disease in the world, even here in the United States? 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
9: Temperatures will drop into the low 70s, and with a light breeze and low humidity, it doesn't get much better than this. All right, let's talk about Tuesday. We wake up, temperature about 58 degrees, afternoon 84, with a 30% chance of thunderstorms. For KCTV, I'm First Warrant 5 meteorologist Mike Nico.
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Text the national keyword PINK, P-I-N-K. 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Text PINK to the number 95819. Good luck.

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7: There's a stalled vehicle here on 350 Highway eastbound past I-435 on the right shoulder. Looks like you're also going to be seeing some slow traffic here on 470 northbound around Strother Road. I'm Sage with your Right Now Traffic.
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20: If you're someone who isn't super active, just thinking about the amount of exercise you're supposed to get every week can feel daunting. 75 minutes of vigorous exercise, 150 minutes of moderate intensity exercise. It's a lot. But I have some good news for you in the form of a recent study out of Norway. Researchers found that for most sedentary people, getting just 5 more minutes of meaningful movement a day had a statistically significant impact on their expected lifespan. So did reducing the amount of time they sat every day by just 30 minutes. That's not to say that this bare minimum is what you should aspire to, but I think it's a good reminder that doing something is always better than doing nothing. The point is, just get started. Work just a little bit more movement into your daily routine, and don't even think of it as exercise. I'm Dr. Sanjay Gupta, helping you live a better life.
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16: What are some interesting things you have seen? What are you doing over there?
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16: Are you like redecorating?
15: I'm working with the calendar.
16: I'm trying to tell you a story.
15: I'm listening to your story. McKenzie. You're at the store and you saw a man and he was wearing ears and a tail.
16: Right. And then I look over and you're redecorating everything.
15: No,
16: over
15: no.
16: There. I mean, there can't be a better time to do all this stuff, right? What have you seen? Anything like that?
15: I think I've been the person people have seen.
16: Why am I not surprised?

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1: And of course, I don't like seeing the antenna wires. 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Guess what?
2: You lost it.
1: Lost it.
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0: And it's cold, okay, when I came out yesterday. Start the car, and it goes, boom, and then, boom, and then came back on. I'm like, well, that's weird. And, of course, then the mother of all lights comes on.
1: Oh, no. The
0: service engine soon. Uh-huh. I'm like, no! I roll into the thing yesterday. I have him scan the code. And the guy goes, eh, you know what? It's just a fuel sender unit. I'm like, okay, is that bad? He goes, see if the light goes off later today. Sure enough, the light went off.
1: Huh.
0: Isn't that weird?
1: The last time my check engine light went off, it was because I didn't put my gas cap back on.

0: Temperatures will drop into the low 70s, and with a light breeze and low humidity, oh, it doesn't get much better than this. All right, let's talk about Tuesday. We wake up, temperature about 58 degrees, afternoon 84, with a 30% chance of thunderstorms. For KCTV, I'm First Warren 5 meteorologist Mike Nico.
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3: There's a stalled vehicle here on 635 northbound past Shawnee Drive. That's over on the right shoulder. And some congestion on 435 eastbound from 104th back to the state line. I'm Sage with your right now traffic.
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7: And it's cold, okay, when I came out yesterday. 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
7: 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Sure enough, the light went off.
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18: For years, scientists have been studying the association between depression and dementia. As you might expect, the relationship is complicated. But there's this new study out of the UK which found it's not just broad strokes. There are six symptoms of depression that are especially correlated with dementia risk years later. Number one, losing confidence in yourself. Two, not being able to face up to your problems. Three, not feeling warmth or affection from other people. Four, feeling nervous and anxious all the time. Five, not being satisfied with the way tasks are carried out. And finally, six, difficulty concentrating. What we could be seeing here is the impact of people becoming less social, or that certain changes in the brain lead to both depression and dementia. But dementia takes longer to manifest. If you notice these symptoms, talk to your doctor about it. I'm Dr. Sanjay Gupta, helping you live a better life.
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5: 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It's got T-tops. They'll leak.
4: Jeez. 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
0: Here's what happened. The bear broke in, found some canned food.
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0: 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The cabin completely got destroyed. 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
6: 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Mike's got this.
7: There's congestion down south towards Olathe on 35 northbound from 127th backed up to Old 56 Highway. We've also got some slow traffic just north of the downtown loop, 35 northbound from 16th backed up to the Paseo. I'm Sage with your Right Now Traffic.
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14: 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So last night, I found out this cool thing. My dad was showing me. On Amazon, there's that thing in the search window. 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And I'm like, wow, I didn't know
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14: Well, I already tried. 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
15: redo that. Definitely not that.
14: Okay.
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18: For years, scientists have been studying the association between depression and dementia. As you might expect, the relationship is complicated. But there's this new study out of the UK which found it's not just broad strokes. There are six symptoms of depression that are especially correlated with dementia risk years later. Number one, losing confidence in yourself. Two, not being able to face up to your problems. Three, not feeling warmth or affection from other people. Four, feeling nervous and anxious all the time. Five, not being satisfied with the way tasks are carried out. And finally, six, difficulty concentrating. What we could be seeing here is the impact of people becoming less social, or that certain changes in the brain lead to both depression and dementia. But dementia takes longer to manifest. If you notice these symptoms, talk to your doctor about it. I'm Dr. Sanjay Gupta, helping you live a better life.
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0: No, people really do call. In fact, Tom's up early with us. He feels for me and you being late, stuck a quick trip this morning.
1: Did she bring a couple of jalapeno dogs with cheese underneath?
0: No, they didn't have them out yet.
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1: Oh, yes, they are.

A new national contest started just today where you can win a free trip to catch John Mellencamp in Cleveland 1 week after he's here. And this one includes a trip to the Rock and Roll Hall of Fame with some extra flash cash to spend there in their very cool store. Text the national keyword pink, like pink houses, P-I-N-K, to the number 95819. Good luck.

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2: There's congestion down south towards Olathe on 35 northbound from 127th backed up to Old 56 Highway. We've also got some slow traffic just north of the downtown loop, 35 northbound from 16th backed up to the Paseo. I'm Sage with your Right Now Traffic.
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KCTV 5 has us topping out in the 80s all this week, possibly even the 90s on Friday, and I'm okay with that. As long as it cools down somewhat on Saturday night for STEMS, a garden soiree out of the Overland Park Arboretum and Botanical Gardens.

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just after 6 o'clock, and all's well. 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
2: 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Some slow traffic leading into the downtown loop here on 35 northbound from 670 backed up to Cambridge Circle. Looks like you're also going to be seeing some slow traffic on 635 northbound from Horizons Parkway backed up to Leavenworth Road. I'm Sage with your Right Now Traffic.
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16: You know, it's interesting. For such a long time, I think people thought about diseases as something that mostly happened later in life. Just in recent years, however, we as a society have really begun to think about preventing certain ailments much, much earlier. Case in point, new study out of Northwestern University School of Medicine found the mid-30s are a major turning point for men's heart health. For women, about a decade later. But for the men, this is the time when you really need to be thinking about your heart health seriously. At a bare minimum, start seeing a primary care doctor once a year just to get your blood pressure and cholesterol checked. You can also look up and then do your best to follow what is known as the American Heart Association's Life's Essential Eight. These are things everyone can do to decrease their risk of heart disease. I'm Dr. Sanjay Gupta, helping you live a better life.
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12: So I put that new TV up in my office.
13: Yeah.
12: And of course, I don't like seeing the antenna wires. So I got the antenna a few weeks ago, the HD antenna, and it came with an adapter that you boost the signal with. And I'm like, I need to put this somewhere safe so I don't lose it. Guess what?
13: You lost it.
12: Lost it.
13: You have no idea where it is.
12: Mm-hmm.

0: All right, so listen, in other news, a guy from Illinois decides to go to a Kay Jewelers, but not in Illinois. He rolled over to Lebanon, Indiana.
1: So is this like a new form of tourism?
0: He steals a ring from the Kay Jewelers.
1: Uh-huh.
0: And then this is the best part. When the deputy tried to stop him, mm-hmm. he just waved his hand out the window of the car and yelled, "You're not supposed to pursue me!"
1: I bet
0: just
1: he yelled
0: driving.
1: More like, "You're not supposed to pursue me." Because he went to Costco and he got that keg of Fireball whiskey for $69.99.
0: Yeah, which has 115 shots in it. What could go wrong there? Good night. Well, he's in jail now.

0: So what do you think the number one purchase is after drinking too many is, McKenzie?
1: Well, I thought it was clothes.
0: Nope. Starts with a C.
1: I don't know.
0: Concert tickets.
1: Oh, yeah. A splurge.
0: Unless you win from us.

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6: Temperatures will drop into the low 70s, and with a light breeze and low humidity, oh, it doesn't get much better than this. All right, let's talk about Tuesday. We wake up, temperature about 58 degrees, afternoon 84, with a 30% chance of thunderstorms. For KCTV, I'm First Warren 5 meteorologist Mike Nico.

You may have tickets for John Mellencamp at Morton Amphitheater on July 13th, but how would you like to catch him again about a week later in Cleveland with some extra tickets to check out the Rock and Roll Hall of Fame as well? Package includes round-trip airfare, hotel accommodations, concert tickets, Hall of Fame tickets, $200 in cash, $300 to spend at the Hall of Fame. Here's what you do. Text the national keyword PINK, P-I-N-K, to the number 95819.

0: All right, so listen, in other news, a guy from Illinois decides to go to a K Jewelers, but not in Illinois. He rolled over to Lebanon, Indiana.
1: So is this like a new form of tourism?
0: He steals a ring from the K Jewelers.
1: Uh-huh.
0: And then this is the best part. When the deputy tried to stop him, he just waved his hand out the window of the car and yelled, "You're not supposed to pursue me!"
1: I bet
0: just
1: he yelled
0: driving.
1: More like, "You're not supposed to pursue me." Because he went to Costco and he got that keg of Fireball whiskey for $69.99.
0: Yeah, which has 115 shots in it. What could go wrong there? Good night. Well, he's in jail now.

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